tight shop and play detail. When I'm fine again, I'm walking with me to a chico. Yeah, I'm gonna nick. I'm just gonna give him one. That's a tata.

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1: Oh. We back again. 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

0: like that. 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And what a way to start the weekend. VVA boo boo. Listen, I want you to know that I mean it. When I want to cross my heart, when I say that you are an amazing human being, extra hot sauce and a ball of fire that we don't care if we burn because we want to touch. May this be your best year yet, ma. I wish you nothing but peace, love, and happiness because this one of this year that we're about to start, this is your year. Happy birthday. It's Cage sending you love. Howdy like a titty.
1: Happy birthday, love. Happy birthday, man. It's been how many years of knowing you, man? Hi, Kisi, Tota, Tala, Ibilo, Iturkin, Arska, Bala, Tauro, Batani, Besan, Gift, Tala, Utsu, Hits, and Mihela, Hela, Kwarata, Kwarata. 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Not a man.
2: Happy, happy birthday, Mahonewa, aka VVI. 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May he elevate you. May he open doors for you that you never thought would be opened. May you explore more and have more adventures. And to more 27 years, kumpeno renwa 27 shots. 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Are grooving? It's time. Happy birthday,
3: Russia! 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

0: Hi, VVA. This is your girl, Melanie. I wish you nothing but the best on this beautiful day as you add another chapter onto your life. I wish you nothing but the sponsor that you got long when I come on show in your house. Bago beats for the MC gigs. Bago beats for the TV gigs. I wish you nothing but the best. Go to Lumu Jolo Wahaku only on another level. You are Chorang Wanaka Linyale Leo. Dizakatel, ching ching, party guy, the red hot party wanak. I love you.
1: Hey, we gon' party like it's your birthday. 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It's a birthday today. 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Today is the day from your girl, Lily, a.k.a. Malele Zomutimo. I love you, Loz Nana.

0: Dear Heavenly Father, Lord Jesus, we come before you this morning with grateful hearts. Thank you, O God, for the gift of a new day, for the breath in our lungs, and for your constant love and mercy that sustains us. Lord Jesus, I lift up every listener tuned in today. Bless them, O God, their families, their work, and their endeavors. Father, fill their hearts with peace, joy, and strength to face whatever lies ahead. For those who are struggling, who find it hard to wake up and get going, whether from exhaustion, stress, or any burden that they carry. Father, I ask for your grace to renew their strength. Remind them that you are close to the brokenhearted and that your power is made perfect in our weakness. Lord, I pray that you guide those who are feeling weary and overwhelmed. Be their comfort, their source of hope, and give them the courage to press on. Surround them with your peace and refresh their spirits today. Father, we commit this day to you, Lord Jesus. Bless every moment, every conversation, and every decision we make. Lead us in your ways and help us to share your light in all that we do, Lord. We give you all the glory and praise, trusting in your grace to carry us through, Lord Jesus. In Jesus' mighty name we pray, and amen and amen.
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0: I'm on Yaruna FM. Good morning, Botswana. How are you feeling today? Aurobetse monate mo gaborone a o tsoga sentle ko Francistown. If you are feeling well, it's all good and dandy. Get ready for school and work. If you are not feeling well, please go and see the doctor and have a positive attitude and believe that you will get well. In the weather forecast today, gaborone wakes up at 16 degrees. It will warm up to 26 degrees later on. Francistown is cool this morning at 15 degrees and it will warm up to 27 degrees under overcast skies. And trending news in Botswana media. National skateboarder is set to represent Botswana in Italy, and sprint star Litsile Taboga shifts his focus to the 200 meters in Rabat. And in terms of global commemorations, on the 29th of May 2026, this is what we can look forward to: the International Day of United Nations Peacekeepers. This honoring the courage and sacrifice of peacekeepers worldwide who serve in conflict zones to protect civilians and to also uphold stability. Our Bible verse of the day is Colossians chapter 3 verse 23, which says, "Whatever you do, work at it with all your heart as working for the Lord, not for human masters." I always say, "Motho yo go hirileng yo ha se boso wa gago ke Jesus Christ." So please make sure that you live a life worthy of praise. And we're going to start with a triple play leading us to TIA at 6:14. Manda Music featuring One Take 267 with Rata, followed by Basho Vision and Vex 99 with Malobola, and then DJ Ngwazi with Tabatha. Good morning for Friday.
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0: TIA. This is Africa.
1: Billionaire Tokyo Sekwale said he's confident he can serve as president, but that running for the ANC's top spot carries tremendous risk for him. Sekwale shared his views on speculation that he was considering running for ANC president during an interview on the SMWX podcast. Last month, the Mail and Guardian reported that Sekwale has emerged as a possible contender to succeed party president Cyril Ramaphosa in 2027. The Mail and Guardian reported that the structures in KwaZulu-Natal are leading a push to bring him back into active party leadership. The group added that Sekwale represented a bridge between ANC's foundation values and the demand of a modern democratic state. You can learn more by logging onto the website dailyinvestor.com.

0: 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Coming up on the other side of 6:18, we have Uncle Malume featuring Cooks and Dopest with Umpitse. That will be followed by Everybody Wanna Be In Love by Calvin Fallo. And then
1: the Good Morning voice note. 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All right. 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

0: 6:26 on Nyaruna FM. Good morning. At the bottom of the hour, we have the news headlines to find out what's happening in Botswana, Africa, and the rest of the world. But right about now, the good morning voice note. Who are you thinking about? Good morning. Have a lovely day. Stuff like that.
1: All right, let's get into it. Let's start with CDE Bush Doctor. It's the son's birthday, Tada Mwalusi. His birthday is tomorrow, actually. Can we send him a shout-out? He's listening, Mr. Tada.
0: A

0: Happy birthday, my boy. Have a lovely one. Enjoy, enjoy. If you are turning 10 years or more, move out the house. It's time for you to start your own life now.
1: Also, that's a beautiful name, by the way. Tada.
0: I'm telling you. We also have another one from Thabang. Morning, The Rush. You know, I've been thinking about this, and I give the Almighty praise. The common swift bird can fly for 10 months without landing. Hey, what's a good class? Without landing on the ground. I mean, Fox, you can send it to Russia to speak with Putin to stop the war, and it can fly and reach there without landing anywhere or getting tired. What can you guys do for 10 months without getting tired?
1: Swift bird is an actual bird.
0: Mm.
1: It's a bird.
0: Mm.
1: Do you know why it's...
0: Because there were birds that were flying above the ocean, really deep in the middle of the ocean. Mm. And then my question was, and how long has it been flying? And then it goes back up.
1: So I was trying to Google a swift bird.
0: Hey.
1: It's not showing me a bird.
0: What is it showing?
1: It's showing skateboards.
0: Kwala ore bird tamo.
1: Oh, I wrote swift board.
0: I'm gonna learn. Hey, kodi boarding garaba di swift board, garaba di
1: soft
0: board.
1: The swift board is, yeah, it's an actual bird. It's very small. Ngara bibi.
0: Ngara bibi asho.
1: Yeah, so it goes. It can go long without getting tired. So what can you go long without getting tired in?
0: For 10 months, obviously. Yeah. Now I can't do it continuously.
1: And Pambuga laughs. Why are you laughing?
2: No, I wasn't laughing. I was smiling.
1: Oh, you're smiling.
0: 10 months continuously without stopping.
1: Yeah.
0: Unfortunately, we human beings have to pause.
1: Yeah.
0: Hey, so I don't think there's anything that I can do continuously for 10 months without stopping. All right. Stop, start. Or what? Go to sleep, rest, go back to work. Well, I've been working for more than 10 months.
1: So a break between rounds. Eh?
0: Let's move along. Let's move to the next. Why is it right? Rich boy, and I would like to wish my special somebody who made me a father this month. Wow! And tell her how much I'm proud of her and how much I love her. She should enjoy her day. This is Richard, and her name is Chipombai. And the continuation says, "Show more."
1: We always
0: listen to The Rush together.
1: Yeah.
0: Janu, she's not there, and she always calls Fox her big brother because from another mother because don't approach it from the corners. Come at it straight. Happy birthday. Chipombai, and congratulations on your new baby.

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1: Yaruna FM. Good morning to my son Tada. Walus is turning 12 tomorrow. I love you. Lady loves you.
2: What?
1: Have a good day.
3: Hey, worry.
2: No, do you know who this is?
3: Mm-hmm.
2: The Mopanamente
3: Bakako. Okay.
2: Kungkangi, the Kungkangi area.
3: Honorable. Good morning, CDE. How are you feeling today? And then Katawar says, good morning. I wish Lo Api and Grace Kere happy birthday, but 12 years. Humpia, a lot of kids are moving out the house. Can I allow Tanatani? You are old enough to go.
4: So, Tada,
3: 12 years.
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3: 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Happy birthday, BDF band.

0: on the rush, on the rush. 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
0: 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The rush until 9 a.m.
2: Water levels around Okavango River rising and residents urged to be cautious. And World Health Organization head arrives in DRC to assess the Ebola outbreak. 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
1: 6:33 on Yaron FM. Coming up on the other side of 6:36, Ezra Nidings with Feelings, followed by KX Legit with Wena Fela, and then...
2: Just kidding.
1: So, Ribua, since we are going to go to Labotano, and you can say, like you say, about our sale, o se heleletse a utlwa wa se heleletse hela nna ke go hasele wana wa se heleletse utlwa gore sa reng gantsi fa re le thari mo mosong ra be re dilwe ke heleletse gantsi fa re le thari mo mosong ra be re dilwe ke thari go twa go nna late. Is there another Setswana word to say late go ntle ga thari go siwa ke nako? 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
0: mafia re hohela ngwana. 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
1: Just kidding. A huge part of what you're doing as a teacher isn't imparting information. Books do that more effectively. What you're doing as a teacher often is setting the motivational frame and dramatizing the process of being engaged with the material.
0: This is Just Kidding on The Rush.
2: All righty then. 6:43, this is Yarona FM. Good morning. How are you feeling today? I'm super excited because it's a Friday and tomorrow, Asna Leta Bay Discipline at PSG. Robaja 1-0. Go Luya thing. Kwa go tsa bo 10 minutes ya na VAR ba ta bona na straight ke a gama. You know me. Very prak.
3: You know I think that's going to be one of the lowest scoring finals.
2: It's going to be one of the most boring finals ever, but we are going to celebrate it because tota hela the key here ke gore Arsenal le win.
3: So you're saying Arsenal wins 1-0.
2: Yes.
3: I think PSG wins but with a margin of 1.
2: Mm-hmm.
3: Whether it's 1-0, 2-1. Yeah.
2: What got us to the final as Arsenal was a resolute defense. We are going to make sure that that defense helps us to win the cup.
3: When a defense.
2: Hey. Tabi, ke kwa ke le mo ga Brune ba nkutla boko khakala khakala ko Budapest. Defense. Ba prank.
3: Ghana in basketball, that's all you hear.
2: That's all they do.
3: Yeah.
2: So we're going to keep it moving. Gompie go Friday re bua Setswana. 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
4: 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Thank you, Arna FM. 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

0: effectively. What you're doing as a teacher often is setting the motivational frame and dramatizing the process of being engaged with the material.
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2: 6:53 on Yaruna FM. Coming up at the top of the hour, we have the news with Warabile Pambuka, but we're also urging the parents to tell us what habalele iti challenge ya bele. How tsene thari o le motsadi especially motsadi yo sna mbana ba ka ba blame gore ba modia mathata ga go ya beeleng o tsenetse le itiruri e bile tiro e tara le go la thegetse goha before that we have 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
1: 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Hey, na I think kidiwa ke makeup. 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Oscar a bora.
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0: zu hang. Immer was er sehe, mein Körper fallen. Die Kopfende und die Lehre, die Fassila, Runa, Pula.
1: Water levels around Okavango River rising and residents urged to be cautious. And World Health Organization head arrives in DRC to assess the Ebola outbreak.
2: Yarnetem News, the real story.
1: With Yarnetem News at 7, I am Warabile Pambuka. Good morning. Okavango District Commissioner William Garing has urged communities living along the Okavango River to prepare for possible evacuations if the river overflows. Garing explained that heavy rains around Shakawe, combined with water flowing from the Angolan wetlands, usually reach the Northwest District in May and spill into the Okavango Delta. He warned that the high volumes of water often lead to flooding during this period. He's advising residents to remain alert and consider leaving their homes early to avoid danger if water levels rise.
3: Because media salang koroha ka February, we had heavy rainfall ka period ya January, February, March, as we were warned by meteorologists. Yeah, ne sport ota lokain yetsela ka leveloniko kodi mo neile kore. Kule ne le thata ka average ne langa ne from January to March ne la around 378 millimeters. Ne kabiza baga isu komite recording yama abani adi 27 May. It was 2.7 meters high. Kana hari rusul hetsi.
1: The Ministry of Environment and Tourism is developing guidelines to operationalize the new Community-Based Natural Resources Management Act. As part of the process, the ministry is consulting stakeholders to strengthen implementation and ensure the law is effectively supports community-based resource management. Speaking at a consultative meeting in Maung, Director of Community-Based Natural Resource Management, Kyalebogaike Morele, said the act, which came into effect in January, is designed to improve governance, accountability and coordination in managing natural resources. Yarna FM News reporter Katlego Rakola filed this report.
4: Stakeholders were briefed on key provisions of the law, including the regulation of community-based organizations, governance structures, financial accountability measures, and the role of the National CBNRM Board. The reforms are expected to strengthen the management of community trusts, improve transparency in the use of tourism revenues, and ensure that communities derive greater benefits from Botswana's natural resources and tourism industry. Reporting for Yarn FM News, I am Kakego Rakola.
1: And finally, the head of the World Health Organization has arrived in the Democratic Republic of Congo, where an Ebola outbreak, the third largest on record, is outpacing the world's response. Health authorities in Congo and neighboring countries are scrambling to contain the rare Bundibugyo strain, which has no vaccine or treatment. The response, which depends on identifying and isolating cases, is already weeks behind, prompting the World Health Organization to declare a public health emergency of international concern. Meanwhile, in Botswana, Ministry of Health Public Relations Officer Dr. Christopher Nyanga says officials have intensified Ebola surveillance at all points of entry and begun establishing dedicated isolation centers for suspected cases across the country's districts.
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1: And now a recap of our leading stories this hour. Water levels around Okavango River rising and residents urged to be cautious. And World Health Organization head arrives in DRC to assess the Ebola outbreak.
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1: And Tandalokit Yarn FM Business News. Dubai-based ride-hailing operator Yango Group says it will invest at least $150 million into its African expansion this year. The company, which already operates in more than a dozen African markets, plans to enter 10 new countries across the continent. Yango, with 1 million drivers worldwide and operations in 35 countries, expects its African growth to exceed 60% in 2026. The company says it is betting on secondary urban markets and locally owned transport networks as a more sustainable model than the heavily subsidized gig economy approach used by rivals. Yango Africa Chief Executive Officer Adeneyi Adebayo confirmed that the group is also eyeing smaller markets in Southern Africa, including Namibia, Botswana and Mozambique. And in currency exchange rates, the pula is trading at 1 rand 21 cents, 13 pula 44 tebe against the American dollar, 15 pula 64 tebe against the euro, and finally 18 pula 1 tebe gets you the British pound.
6: 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Air Botswana, going your way.
1: And the highs are expected this afternoon. Gaborone and Francistown will be warm and pleasant at 26 degrees Celsius. Maung, sunny and slightly hot at 27. Kasane, hot and tropical at 28. Across the borders, Johannesburg will be cool and cloudy at 22. Lusaka and Harare, 24, with a mild and comfortable touch. Windhoek will be fresh and sunny at 23. Cape Town, chilly and cloudy at 18. Overall, it's a beautiful mix of warm sunshine, cool breezes, and cloudy comfort across the region. 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Can't help but say we finally made it to Friday. 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
8: It's 7:07 on Yarn FM, and Mutusi Johnson celebrates Premier League award while complacency cost Yaros in the Volleyball League. Good morning. Let's kick off with local sport. Mutusi Johnson is satisfied with his season despite earning the Defender of the Season award after earning the Defender of the Season award at the 2025-26 FMB Premiership Awards held in Gaborone on Wednesday. He said this at the awards ceremony at Travel Lodge. Johnson has been a star performer for the Reds, contributing goals and assists as they won back-to-back Premier League titles. He told Yarn FM Sports that Thata Onakhamanyane's injury, a player who he has a good attacking partnership with, nearly hindered his productivity this season.
9: Each and every season, I make sure I give my best. Season ke bolelo ke Khamanyane onna le injury. Each and every season, I have 10 plus assists. This season, I'm not happy for assists ke di rileng. I always score 5 or 6, then assist 13. Next season, I will make sure I'll do better. 13 plus assists. We as a team wish to go to the quarterfinals.
8: And complacency has been the standout slip for Yaros Olympic Volleyball Club's main team in the 2026 National Volleyball League. This mishap was pointed out by player Ubuile Mwesi as he looked back at their season. Yaros, who are left with 4 games in the league, have played 7 matches where they lost twice, as they find themselves in position 4. The 24-year-old told Yarn FM Sports that they tend to relax during matches which has worked against them.
10: We played around at 7 games and we lost 2 out of them. We lost against Police and we lost against the Kutuano. I think we are left with 4 games. I don't really know the position we are at right now, because the lock standings are sitting Siwi. The last time I think we were at position 4. Ranale Horilek Satata Mogaming. That's when teams take advantage of us. We did it better. Se kesengwa sa lo re improve mo go sone. Re le team ya Yaros Olympic Club.
8: And this weekend, we are saying goodbye to the 2025-26 season. Starting on Friday, we'll be at the National Stadium in Gaborone for the Orange FA Cup final. Mushudi Center Chiefs playing against Joanneng Galaxy. And tomorrow night, on a Saturday, PSG will play against Arsenal. Yes, Areko Arsenal, Arenko.
11: Yeah, this thing, it's a huge polarity. It reminds me of the Champions League, yeah.
8: When AC Milan played against Liverpool,
11: no.
8: Like a big team playing against a small team.
11: No. The other one.
8: If
11: the previous one, man.
8: Inter le PSG.
11: Is it the one?
8: Yeah, Inter you about 12 can I look at Inter. Yeah, last season. Man, Inter gila body sub final.
11: That was last season.
8: Yeah, that was last season.
11: What was the season before?
8: Before then le ki Borussia Dortmund di jwa bontsi. Na Borussia Dortmund ne jwa ke ma. Borussia Dortmund le ne kila gore tlhabise ditlong ko final.
11: Ntse di bora gore. Yeah, I think this one will be nice anyway. This one will be nice.
8: No, this one will be nice and boring. It will be tactical.
11: Okay. So, today's trivia. Which country, right, has gone to 3 World Cup finals has won 0? Like 3, dog.
8: 3 World Cup finals.
11: And they haven't won any.
8: But no wins.
11: That's a bad, bad record.
8: Has to be somebody.
11: Who?
8: Ah, kya babon.
11: Babon.
8: Kya babon. Mbappe malo abode. Hasim malo iluguru ka kupal. Eh, malo abode wa hard.
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0: What? One of the best songs of all time. People describe this song as spiritual and musical all at the same time. It's Robert Owens and Always Pambuka. What is this?
1: It's my house.
0: Absolutely, man. So this guy, they describe his voice as raw, vulnerable, and very conversational. People bahao se haba moka, but it's like hearing somebody narrate pain, hope, and healing over drums. You know what I mean? This song released somewhere between 2007 and 2008. There are two mixes that are out. There was the Quentin Harris mix, and then this one is the Trackheads vocal mix, the one that is loved by DJs all over.
2: Yeah. Super nice song. Yeah, no, somebody says, but how about Atletico Madrid in the final in the Champions League, he had a mega sepe. I blame Ronaldo. Get TK go palape. TK is saying this in reference to today's trivia, but what's the right question? Kawara, this is not the right answer. Is the right answer, but not to the right question. Hone mu.
0: Sure, don't
2: worry.
0: Yeah, so the trivia, we'll be doing it for till the 19th of July, World Cup trivias. There's a national team that has gone to the World Cup final 3 times. They've been in the final. They've not won it. Not even once. That's a painful, painful, painful history. What's that nation? What's that country?
2: Yeah, no, chamo Champions League. Focus on mo World Cup.
0: So what I'm over a bila kantele at naring.
2: So what I'm okay. Kyu. Our WhatsApp line is +26739111066. How about that or charada?
3: That is the reason
4: Hasi the Netherlands for the trivia. I guess Fox are Bapara, Malahello, Hatlan. You guys are going to Bapara Orange. Asabon, Kanaya.

0: 720 on Yarna FM. Rentse re bua ka the World Cup final. Who has been to the final le baya? Meng a palelwa ke gore a focus mo go winning hela la ile go lift the title le one. And early this morning we were asking the kids, usually when you are late in the morning, mathata ya belema, Kimang, who's to blame for all of this? So you can join in on the fan and send us a voice note on our WhatsApp line. 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
1: batswana 724 on Yaruna FM. It's a Friday and this is a place of human interest stories where we inform and educate. Yesterday we were talking about a very important issue, yeah, the state of health in Botswana. Botswana ba le bantsi ba sendile di voice note. Ba bangwe ebile ne ba senda in our private phones ba re bolella experience ya bone gore ba ne ba le ko kae go diragala eng go shota eng.
2: Yeah, I forgot to ask this person if I should play this voice note on the radio, but I think we should, because she's been dealing with something for 4 months. 4 months, and it doesn't have an ending. Hey, like bleeding for 4 months continuously. Mm. And it, she's been given the merry-go-round in terms of the public hospitals. But actually, I'm going to ask her if we can play it on radio.
1: Mm. Mm. Yeah, no. As much as there are issues study dealing with health, it's a long story. We have to rely on the government, especially when we're not going to be able to the private practitioner. When all the issues say long story, we have to really, really rely on the government to help us with that. By facilitating that, we're going to be the professional, we're going to be the resource. But when all the things say long story, the more corona. For example, it's a well-known secret that Mobotswana is not a tailor ya madi. So how khona go and find out gore are you eligible gore ka donate madi gore dio tse dingwe tse di tshwana le bo gore re go nile le accident motho a tlhoka madi yana ebe motho wa kgona gore a thusiwe 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ke mang rotlhe ha gona le nako a gore a rona ke rona di recipient we want that help so start help now so that later on if you or anyone close to you needs help they can benefit from your goodwill.
2: I don't know, the blood donation drives that they used to do in schools, senior school I believe most of the time. Are they still there?
1: Yeah, they're still there. Mm. It's just that nowadays what I tell you, did you write private entities. Mm. I know gore gona le di football team tse di social tse di ratang go dira jalo gona le di organization tsa di NGO tse di ratang go dira jalo. But the thing with it is that it's open. Ha gona nako e ka reng o tsena gore o tle go donate madi e be go tenya re tswetse re bula ka September. No, it's open and anyone can just come through even without a blood donation drive. Just head to the nearest health facility o bo ba botsa gore how do I go about it or go online o go you'll find out gore go bapa le ko leng teng ke kae ko ka yang go donate madi teng.
2: I think the office is still in Main Mall.
1: Yes, office ya bone ntse ha Main Mall go bapa le Botswana Books Store kana Book Center. So please are itekeng. And another thing, re tsontse gore re bona gore situation e ra gore re nne we should change how we think and how we live, knowing that gona le tlhoko go di health facility. Are le ke go tshela botsolo bo healthy. 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And also watch your weight. Unfortunately, the bigger you become, the more difficult it will be for you. How can someone get the NCD kana wanna le a health emergency? And also, are tlokomeleng gore re ja eng, especially on the regular. I know gore gona le issue ya gore go no kana re ja magwinya ka gore ga rena madi. 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
2: So without digressing too much, right? I think you guys can point to this. I don't know why you smile a lot when I am about to speak. Which club?
1: What are you talking about? No, the club social clubs. It's at health.
2: She's making a snide joke. Pambuka. No. This thing where you know you have allergies or something, as I would say, and then you go ahead over it. It's like fox eating bananas.
1: Kinda, dude, imagine.
2: So I think those things as well, I think they do harm to the body more than you think they do. Mwepambuga tlabale allergic to something about, it's a Friday. Tlabona, get a whole like a weekend. You know what I mean?
1: Hasis panke ka.
2: Are you allergic to anything, Pambuga?
3: Not that I know of.
2: Okay.
3: Yeah.
1: Or like you more mass. Man, I shouldn't have mentioned Kanya Mea.
2: Why?
1: Because eliminate him.
3: Easy target.
1: Rush.
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6: 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And World Health Organization head arrives in DRC to assess the Ebola outbreak. 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

0: FM. 731 on Yaruna FM. So ke na le lebaka emoji, I think over 6 months. Ke na ke kopa DJ Boogie Seed, ke re eh DJ Boogie, can we wanna get down and jiggy with it to one of your mixes one of these days? So
1: we wanna boogie with it.
0: Wa wana runtsiang anan santar no oska wara ke tazama. 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
1: He's always running.
0: Una tabugile helo. 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So this morning I woke up to his message antare ya ke rona bao. He has sent us a mix. So today, this Friday, is a big Friday. End of the month. Friday, wabu hello wa May na alimote le blind. So rata bernale double shot. Yeah, the coffee shot mix.
1: With the one and only Boogie Seed. Starting it off, again.
0: Resimula kaya nehela on the other side. Yaruna FM. Yeah, no, hape gona le a big event going on at the Northern Trade Fair 2026 in Francistown. Gona le di business di le dintsi gone kwa, gona le di leader di le dintsi gone kwa. 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
2: Not too much to say, FO. It's not too much to say. It's Yaruna FM Lift the Music at 7:51. And it's boogie, boogie, boogie, boogie, boogie, boogie, boogie, boogie. Let's boogie tonight. So many boogie things we can say. Join me, join me. Come up with a song.
3: Get down, boogie. 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
2: Send a Brian.
5: Oh, wow. What a way to start a weekend. Oh, thank you, Boogie Seed. This is the Mudikyo Sili. Rehuhuze mapagela. Kore unaruwele malapengla.
2: Why is it my 75? I think all of them in the country right now. There's nobody working.
3: My 74 years old, I'm going to be a bad guy. I'm going to be a bad guy.
2: I'm going
3: to go to 74. How about you? Ah, what a mix. Thank you so much, DJ Boogie Seed. Next time, I'll recoup a mix. So, Scott, 6 months or Nella mix more.
2: Hey, when you are running, Boogie, also, Paradi deck, Sadi deck, get on so Tabu Hilo on two.
3: Oh, on two mix, I had.
2: Oh, Ero Horhagolapo send the mix. You know what I mean?
3: And in the mix today, we have a new song by Tefo Bright. It's called 27, and it's coming up right before the news at the top of the hour.
2: I get a message from Sway at 4:30. 4:30
3: in the AM.
2: In the AM. Ariano, big debut. Hey. Tefo Bright.
3: Hey.
2: I'm like, sorry, just look at the song. Get like a like
3: I know. Now I'm hey, I don't want to hear any good music. Ka 7:55. It's a mega Tefo Bright. Ki boss alone I'm music. I'm like that. Let's call about that. Kilo kwa lady woni leta.
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3: And MO, 3 tax bills were recently passed by Parliament and are expected to commence on the 1st of July 2026. 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
1: 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Come to North Hall 1, stall number 1 to 3 from the 27th to the 31st of May 2026. 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
2: Water levels around Okavango River rising and residents urged to be cautious. And World Health Organization head arrives in DRC to assess the Ebola outbreak.
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2: 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Good morning. Okavango District Commissioner William Garing has urged communities living along the Okavango River to prepare for possible evacuations if the river overflows. Garing explained that heavy rains around Shakawe combined with water flowing from the Angolan wetlands usually reach the Northwest District in May and spill into the Okavango Delta. He warned that the high volumes of water often lead to flooding during this period. He's advising residents to remain alert and consider leaving their homes early to avoid danger if water levels rise.
4: Because we had heavy rainfall period January, February, March, as we were warned by a meteorologist. And as for that, no kind yet like level of Kuhuji Munel Hori. We are in the average in Langayane from January to March, nearly around 378 millimeters. Nagabiza Bahai, so committed recording Yama Banadi 27th and May, it was 2.7 meters high. Kanahari Rusul Hits.
2: The Ministry of Environment and Tourism is developing guidelines to operationalize the new Community-Based Natural Resources Management Act. As part of the process, the ministry is consulting stakeholders to strengthen implementation and ensure the law effectively supports community-based resource management. Speaking at a consultative meeting in Maung, Director of Community-Based Natural Resource Management, Galebogake Morele, said the act, which came into effect in January, is designed to improve governance, accountability and coordination in managing natural resources. Yarn FM News reporter Katlego Rakola filed this report.
5: Stakeholders were briefed on key provisions of the law, including the regulation of community-based organizations, governance structures, financial accountability measures, and the role of the National CBNRM Board. The reforms are expected to strengthen the management of community trusts, improve transparency in the use of tourism revenues, and ensure that communities derive greater benefits from Botswana's natural resources and tourism industry. Reporting for Yarn FM News, I am Katlego Rakola.
2: And finally, the head of the World Health Organization has arrived in the Democratic Republic of Congo, where an Ebola outbreak, the third largest on record, is outpacing the world's response. Health authorities in Congo and neighboring countries are scrambling to contain the rare Bundibugyo strain, which has no vaccine or treatment. The response, which depends on identifying and isolating cases, is already weeks behind, prompting the World Health Organization to declare a public health emergency of international concern. Meanwhile, in Botswana, Ministry of Health Public Relations Officer Dr. Christopher Nyanga says officials have intensified Ebola surveillance at all points of entry and begun establishing dedicated isolation centers for suspected cases across the country's districts.
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2: And now a recap of our leading stories this hour. Water levels around Okavango River rising and residents urged to be cautious. And World Health Organization head arrives in DRC to assess the Ebola outbreak.
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2: And a look at Yarn FM Business News. Dubai-based ride-hailing operator Yango Group says it will invest at least $150 million US dollars into its African expansion this year. The company, which already operates in more than a dozen African markets, plans to enter 10 new countries across the continent. Yango, with 1 million drivers worldwide and operations in 35 countries, expects its African growth to exceed 60% in 2026. The company says it is betting on secondary urban markets and locally owned transport networks as a more sustainable model than the heavily subsidized gig economy approach used by rivals. Yango Africa Chief Executive Officer Adeneyi Adebayo confirmed that the group is also eyeing smaller markets in Southern Africa, including Namibia, Botswana and Mozambique. In currency exchange rates, the pula is trading at 1 rand 21 cents, 13 pula 44 tebe against the American dollar, 15 pula 64 tebe against the euro, and finally 18 pula 1 tebe gets you the British pound.
0: 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Air Botswana, going your way.
2: And the highs expected this afternoon, Gaborone and Francistown will be warm and pleasant at 26. Maung will be sunny and slightly hotter at 27. Kasane hot and tropical at 28. Across the borders, Johannesburg will be cool and cloudy at 22. Lusaka and Harare 24 with a mild and comfortable touch. Windhoek will be fresh and sunny at 23. And finally, Cape Town, chilly and cloudy at 18 degrees Celsius. Overall, it's a beautiful mixture of warm sunshine, cool breezes, and cloudy comfort across the region. 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
7: It's 8:08 on Yarn FM, and Mutusi Johnson celebrates a Premier League award but believes he could have done better, while complacency cost Yaros in the Volleyball League. Good morning. Let's kick off with local sport. Mutusi Johnson believes he could have done better this campaign despite earning the Defender of the Season award. The Gaborone United left-back mentioned this at the FNB Premiership Awards ceremony held at Travel Lodge in Gaborone on Wednesday. Johnson has been a star performer for the Reds, contributing goals and assists as they won back-to-back Premiership titles. He told Yarn FM Sports that Tatayone Khamanyane's injury, who he has formed a good attacking partnership with, hindered his productivity.
8: Each and every season, I make sure I give my best. Each and every season, I have 10-plus assists. This season, I'm not happy for assists taking the relay. I'm always score 5 or 6, then assist 13. Next season, I'll make sure I'll do better. 13 plus assists. We as a team wish to go to the quarterfinals.
7: Kamanyano Khamile di assist tsa ga Mothusibane. Complacency has cost Yaros Olympic Club the men in the 2026 National Volleyball League. This was pointed out by Ubuyile Mwesi, a player at the club, as he looked back at their season so far. Yaros, who are left with 4 games in the league, have played 7 matches where they've lost twice, and they find themselves in position 4. The 24-year-old says they tend to relax during matches, which has often worked against them.
9: We played around like 7 games and we lost 2 out of them. We lost against Police and we lost against the Kutuano. I think we are left with 4 games. I don't really know the position we are at right now because the lock standings I see in TV. The last time, I think we were at position 4. Renale Forilex Atata, Mugaymin. That's when teams take advantage of us. We did it better. So, I guess we're going to try to re-improve our net. Really, team Yaros Olympic Club.
7: A re kopane kwa National Stadium Khantele mongwe wa go betsa o mongwe mebetso hela e mengwe yana ye leng gore mkore.
10: But you don't want to say who.
7: A ke ba tlo bua gore ke mang, cause wa bona re go ntsa mehela mongwe ene o betswa. Ee, o betswa
11: maybe so thing. And unfortunately for Timmy Young, we be so. Get Timmy right now, panic. As na I be so, and we ready meeting. And I was similar to what I met the technical team. Make you on hey, play, lazy. Why would not Exodus during the off season because of peso. Titeo, yeah, and we're going to National Stadium, the Orange FA Cup, what's America Chiefs, Legion and Galaxy.
10: All right, so the trivia, we were asking which national team has gone to the FIFA World Cup three times but hasn't won it even once. Let's get to the VNs, Epo.
11: Hey, man, I got the VNs, I'm going to talk to you today. I'm going to talk to you today, and I'm going to talk to you today. Rekatswa re bua ka Holland go ne hale a rutlwa gore lopantha ga na re
12: one in the rush ke the oranges ke the oranges a si lor ba dangerous mo bolo mare ya thank you ba u
11: a the get the oranges ba ita ba re ba dangerous mo bolo me ha gona
10: how is the oranges
11: ga o tselwe are Netherlands aka the Dutch a rutlwe
13: money fox and emoji. Timo,
10: Netherlands. Well, the Netherlands, 1974, they lost. 78, they lost. 2010 to Spain, they lost.
11: Mm. I mean, 2010, it's
10: Robin. Robin Ujabajis.
11: Robin Ujabajis, 1-1. Kwena Robin. Kwena Robin, Moren. Kwena. Kwena. Opportunity. Hane gutile repike gore bata go ineela mang.
10: It would be. Mira
11: go ineela wena.
10: You know, they feel like they're like Belgium. I think they are. If they ever win the World Cup, Belgium or the Netherlands, it won't be with that great generation. It will be hell like because the guy's mentality, the coach was good. Other teams didn't play well because they had golden generations all the time.
11: The golden generations at the Nadia
10: Irasib.
11: Kana, in essence, you are saying England will not win the World Cup, but continue.
10: No. This is not golden generation.
11: What about gold?
10: Ba? Even if I win, this would make sense.
11: Oh.
10: Golden generation in England is a little hell. I'm going to tell
11: you. Oh, man. What about gold?
10: I'm going to tell you. You can hang out with them, go touchdown corner, just having a beer.
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2: 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Today on the Goon Cypher, Friday the 29th of May, 2026. Nightfall by Tesh. Tesh is a member of the Alcoholics Crew. The Alcoholics Crew are exactly that. Alcoholics. Like they drink a lot. Inspire drink champs.
3: And also, by the way, Skomota is also part of them. He just moved to Broadest.
2: What was on the Mutakola social media?
3: Henyana.
2: Nah, Henyana, and we separate compared to Mutakati.
3: Skomota. This is Skomota. Samota.
2: Yeah,
3: I think about Samota.
2: Yes.
3: Not Skomota.
2: Samota is a member of that crew.
3: Of the alcoholics.
2: Matatakore Helena, Santanale Matatali Visa, I was so one at Lebaka, Abachekile Dako, West Coast. This song was released in the year 1999 as part of his solo rap album Ibidu Agote Rap Life. I think you know the song Rap Life.
3: Done. Is it the one that had the beat that
2: bum bum bum bum bum bum bum bum bum bum bum?
3: Yeah.
2: So West Coast hip hop. These guys were all about the West Coast life. The party life, yeah, boy. I mean, I liked Tesh because at a time when rappers were grimy, baratago, mana, baratago, in the 90s, and he was all about, you know, just celebrating culture and just being the guy.
3: Just being the guy, celebrating percentage.
2: You should check out the album Rap Life. It's quite entertaining. Habe bogologolo kana na thought process. Album when they say just hotza dipina wo dikopan. It was a thought process. There was a listening experience to it.
3: Tesh apparently is the first guy to tell his parents hore lentetse le re bojala ba ke bankisa go pe bona
2: Fox and Emoji. Good morning.

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2: 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Ha ke sana ke retire hela ke sa tlhole ke spana ke tlile bo 65 years. Oh, so I'm gonna put time aside just to listen to beats. 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
3: Ah
2: man, oh, so man, beats make me so happy. O tla re golang ko morao thamo.
3: Some stuff, man. All right. As promised, we are in conversation with the Botswana School of Business Sciences. We are in touch, in communication with the communications manager. See what I did there? Mrs. Kitso, my girl, Gulubani. Hi, Kitso.
4: Good morning. Thank you for having us this morning.
3: How are you doing?
4: I'm all right. How are you?
3: It's a Friday. We're good. We are happy. And we are happy, very happy to have you on the show.
4: Thank you so much. Thank you.
3: All right, Kitso, let's talk about your participation. But before we go there, hey, la, folks are hampura, are BAC, kimra, kere, hey, la, hori brindi, lo kweme, pili.
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4: 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And tota hela, like I'm hanka bua hela kere Botswana ba tsholofetse ko Francis Towne, ko lebale la Business Botswana. And we're really happy for the interactions tse ba ntseng ba di dira ko stolong sa rona sa Botswana School of Business Sciences. The fair started ka di 27 until the 31 May 2026. Eta hela this Sunday. Day and our stall go Botswana School of Business Sciences. You find it go South Hall stalls 23 to 24. And we invite the public to interact with our vibrant team and to hear more about the programs. We have new programs and already existing programs. We are sure they're still very much market aligned. Gates do will have like 8 a.m. and you will find us there. That's the reason why we are participating. Maybe we said Business Botswana National Trade Fair is one of those platforms. Say Longore, they allow for engagement. They allow for engagement. This is where the industry leaders, you find them there. You find businesses. You find various institutions, leading stakeholders, from across the globe, even just so that they can showcase their products. And beyond that, they ensure that networking and exchange of ideas. And Ronahela as Botswana School of Business Sciences, we value networking as a business school. We value networking. We value collaboration. And we believe these two are key drivers for innovation and growth. And also you need them for sustainable development. So that is why we make sure we leverage in these platforms. And that is why you'll always find us there. Because we also believe we are part and parcel of the ecosystem. It creates meaningful connections. They are meant to advance the institution together with national objectives. That is why you always find us in such platforms. That day one, we had our acting executive director, Dr. Tebogo Mahang, attend the Botswana Zambia Business Forum. The bilateral opportunities. That is, those are the conversations. As a business school, we should always find ourselves in. That is why we were there. And last, the official opening ceremony, it's also an opportunity for networking. And these are the engagements we really always want to find ourselves in. That is why you are going to find us. But also, we bring good things for Botswana. We are saying we are now the Botswana Business School. We are representative of the full bouquet, the business programs Raji offer as BAC. We are now beyond just offering accounting programs. We have a full bouquet of programs, and we are here to showcase them. just so that they can know that Botswana School of Business Science is still a business of quality, still a business of excellence, and they can be part of our journey.
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1: Good morning.
0: Starting with your morning the right way. 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
2: DJ Kops shutting down The Rush on a Friday, the 29th.
3: Shut him down, shut him down, shut him down.
2: No, I mean,
3: shut him down, shut him down.
2: You need to do this, right? Kops, big shout out to you. It's my sister's birthday. Sing for her. Alone.
3: Her.

0: with the monkeys and the gorillas, 'cause they're playful, just like you.
1: Yes. Thank you so much, Fox. You're such a wonderful guy, man.
0: Kana, the sister graduated when? Last year?
1: Yeah.
0: Has she found a job yet?
1: She will.
0: Tell the sister, you know, when you are job seeking, there is something important that you need to do. You need to wake up in the AM, 3 AM, and tell God, God, I want a job. Give it to me.
1: Actually, let me. What do you call nepotism? And since I'm on a huge platform, I'm going to do this until she gets a job. I'll do it also prime time next week, Monday.
0: Hey.
1: She graduated in landscape architecture. So, hey. Yeah.
0: Right before the 7 AM news.
1: Just before the 7
0: laboratory. Can I listen to
1: that wonderful course, Yago Baisaho, landscape architecture, great course. So, Balihira and Lai, it's already encompassing. So, do that. Holla at your boy, holla at MOG. Do something for me, I'll do something for you.
0: Holla.
1: Dog.
0: We've come to the end of the show, we've come to the end of the week, but there's still plenty to look forward to this weekend, starting at 7 p.m. later on. We'll be at the National Stadium in Gaborone, Rlebeleze, the Orange FA Cup finale. This is Joining Galaxy playing against Mushiri Center Chiefs. Otleda, Lahoka Skote Kadikobo is going to be hot. Kamosoke PSG, Etamekale Arsenal, the UEFA Champions League final. We are officially saying goodbye to the 2025-2026 football season ka weekend.
1: Yes, then opening the World Cup, Mexico, Canada, the United States of America. Oh my God, Trump, are you ready? You ready to host? Yeah, we're good.
0: We're good.
1: Gonna be so amazing.
0: So amazing. Yeah. DJ Cops will be playing the coffee shot mix during the halftime.

0: seen a World Cup like this one ever before, and it's all because of me.
1: Sleepy Joe.
0: Sleepy Joe.
1: Hopefully he'll wake up.
0: Sleepy Joe wouldn't have managed what I've managed with just FIFA.
2: Hey, guys, we love you. It's been a great week. Cheers.
0: Enjoy your weekend. Don't drink and drive. And be sure to observe the traffic lights. And for most of you who are unemployed, I suggest you do not drink at all because, dude, WTF, onakai.
3: Ili, I'm gone. I don't do that.
0: I'm very serious. If you're unemployed, stay away from alcohol and girls.
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0: Mawo Sammy K and MSA with Namangeke to start us off. It's a Friday. Good morning. You finally made it to the end of the week. Look at you, mate. Looking good, looking fresh. You will eat hits of that perfume, cologne, whatever it is. Just make sure that you are stepping out with the right mood. If not, stick around. Welcome to Wired. This is where you and I get to plug in, connect, and have a good time between now and 12 p.m. The new, not the news, but music that you can definitely enjoy in this hour. Baxton coming up alongside Jackalus One Time with Motshelo. Back to back with AKA featuring Shoma Josie and Flame with Casino to start us off. If you want to connect with me, +26739111066 is the number to WhatsApp. Ibile wa at the end of the month. Hello. Shout out to you, May. You've been such an interesting ride. I cannot wait for you to end because, wow, it's time for my birthday month to begin. Good morning and welcome to it.
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0: AKA featuring Shoma Josie Flame with Casino on Yerne FM, and it is 9:29. If you've just joined in, good morning. Look, you haven't missed much. You are literally right on time, right? Because on the other side of 9:30, I will be joined by, well, I'm already joined by Ney Malaba, who is here ready to serve you with On Brand, where we're still discussing the brand. Okay, last week we were discussing making sure that your brand doesn't look drunk. Now we're talking about brands and babies. I don't know. Clearly, Ney is trying to tell us something. What are you trying to tell us?
1: Absolutely nothing.
0: Are you hinting that we shouldn't drink and make babies?
1: Maybe.
0: Maybe. Don't
1: add us to WhatsApp groups, guys.
0: Eh?
1: Don't add us to WhatsApp groups.
0: Yeah, I get a quite no hint. Should we prepare something?
1: Get ready. Get ready.
0: On the other side of Rihanna with Cheers, since it's a weekend, we're getting on to On Brand with Ney Malaba.
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2: 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Yeah, yeah, yeah, yeah, yeah, yeah, yeah.

0: Rihanna with Cheers on Yarne FM, and it's time for On Brand with Ney Malaba, who is here draped and dressed in black. But wow, okay. Hi.
1: Good morning. You look
0: stalker.
1: Very nice too.
0: Thank you, stalker. I mean,
1: what do they say about great minds?
0: I mean, great minds do think alike, but then there are those who are just stalkers.
1: What if I look up to you?
0: Oh, honey. Look all the way. It's fine. Look away. So today we're talking about the brand isn't your baby. Mm. Okay? Mm. But isn't it not my baby? It's my baby.
1: To a certain extent, yes.
0: So it's not my baby?
1: No.
0: Interesting. How good brand custodians kill their own favorite ideas. Okay, what does a brand custodian actually do?
1: Right, I like that that's where you started, because first things first, we need to understand the topic and what exactly a brand custodian is.
0: Yes.
1: Right?
0: Yes.
1: So a brand custodian is basically a person who protects what the brand stands for. This is over time, right?
0: Mm-hmm.
1: You're basically not there to make yourself look cool via the brand. You're not there to speak to your own taste. You're basically put there to ask, does this decision, because obviously you're making decisions on a day-to-day basis. So you're there to ask yourself how the decisions that you're making benefit the brand that you are serving. Remember, you are not the brand. You are serving the brand. Right? You're there to push the brand.
0: Mm.
1: You're there to make the brand stronger. You're there to make sure that the brand voice... Remember last week we spoke about brand tone and brand voice. You're there to make sure that the brand voice is being heard. Not your voice. Not Ney's voice.
0: Yes.
1: My brand needs to be amplified.
0: So basically, I'm the one taking care of this brand.
1: Yes. Hence the word custodian. You are fulfilling a job. You're
0: like
1: not
0: a
1: pushing
0: parent.
1: Your own mandate.
0: Like a parent. So it's like a parent.
1: Yes.
0: Yes. So is that not my baby?
1: Are you pushing your own mandate while being a parent? Like, are you living your life through, for example, your son right now?
0: Yeah. No. He's a human being on their own. Like,
1: just as a brand, as its own entity.
0: Okay. But it's my baby.
1: Okay. This is what I'm saying, to a certain extent. You're
0: okay.
1: Absolutely right. So to a certain extent, because
0: okay,
1: obviously, naturally, you're going to have some sort of attachment. This is something that you have worked on over time. This is something that you wake up to do on a daily. So there's bound to be some sort of attachment. But what we're trying to do here is make sure that we are not blurring the lines between you propelling the brand and you pushing your own personal agendas. Which is why the subtopic is basically how good brand managers kill their own favorite ideas. Because at some point, I'm going to have to let go of my own beliefs and my own thoughts and my own, opinions to make decisions that benefit my brand and not necessarily me.
0: So then why, okay, I don't even know why I'm asking this, but like, why is it... It could be difficult, or rather, it might just be a little bit hard in separating personal feelings from making important decisions, right? When it comes to your name, the tone, or just me being the brand custodian of said brand.
1: Listen, man, I like I just said, obviously this is something that you wake up to do daily.
0: Mm.
1: This is something that you put your time and your energy and blood and sweat and tears. For everybody that works in marketing like myself, you know what it takes to sort of put in the work and to put in together, whether it's a good campaign, whether it's a good ad. Every single thing takes hours and sometimes even months or years of hard work.
0: Mm.
1: So it's very difficult to sort of separate your own personal feelings from actual feedback that has to do with the brand. Because when somebody, for example, criticizes an ad that you put up, a lot of the times it could easily sound like they're criticizing you directly. It could a lot of the times feel like it's a personal jab. So good marketing isn't about you liking it. It's about making sure that your customers like it. It's about making sure that it makes sense to the people that you're speaking to. I currently work with a couple of Gen Zs, and I'm reminded constantly that I'm not the target audience. So a lot of the times when I'm putting ideas together, and I'm like, but what does that mean? That doesn't even make sense. I wouldn't buy that. They're like, yeah, but it's not for you.
0: It's not for you.
1: And it does. Can you? And you can hear already how personal that sounds.
0: Yeah.
1: So if you're unable to separate your feelings from the actual work, you will be hurt on a daily basis.
0: Yeah.
1: You will be hurt on a day. You'll actually quit your job.
0: I mean, now I still feel like it's my baby. But anyway.
1: Yeah.
0: What's the fastest way to tell if you're making a personal versus a brand decision?
1: Good question. So I usually say it's important to run the remove your name test.
0: Okay.
1: For example, you're trying to make a big decision regarding maybe a product launch or a product, campaign, right? Mm-hmm. Ask yourself, even if my name was not attached to this thing, would I still think it is amazing? Would I still think it's this grand idea? Right? If you're trying to, let me start with something very simple, like picking colors for a certain event, like a color scheme for a certain event. I will use myself as an example. My favorite color is pink, right? Mm-hmm. So if I'm launching, say, a water brand and I want everything draped in pink, I know for sure that this is a nay-driven idea. But if I'm able to accommodate other colors without associating myself with the event, that's how I know. So basically, you apply this across every single decision that you make. Mm-hmm. Does this make sense even out of me being a part of it? Does this make sense even if it doesn't appeal to what I would do on a normal day? Would it make sense if Lerato walks past the shop and feels like this advert is not for her? Mm-hmm. If your answer is no, and if the work that you're putting out is directly linked to your personal emotions, then you know you're doing something wrong.
0: But what if me linking my personal, not even personal emotions, but your name, if I add a little bit of Lerato into it, and it actually has proven to be successful, why is that a bad thing? Like, if I know, Hori, yes, my favorite color is pink, and when you want this, but then I add just a little bit of me in it because I believe in this brand so much and I really want it to work. Why is that such a bad thing? Like, where do we say, where do you say that is really bad, but yet it's proven to be successful over time?
1: Listen, man, you bring a very different dynamic to it, right? You do say that if it has proven to work before, there's absolutely nothing wrong with things that have been tried and tested. Mm-hmm. If, for example, you've done something before and you do know that there's some people that resonate with the work that you're putting out, when you put a bit of yourself into it, there's nothing wrong with running it back and doing it again, as long as you do know that there is an audience that relates to what it is that you're putting out. There is a group of people somewhere that absolutely love what you do when you add a bit of yourself into it. What I'm saying, or what the premise of every single thing that we've been talking about is overdoing it to a point where every single decision that you make regarding your brand is based off of your personal feelings or your personal preferences, to a point where you're even completely divorced from what your actual target audience wants. Mm-hmm. For example, you cannot be putting yourself in every single thing that you do when your target audience is kids who are between 6 and 12. You don't relate to a child who's between 6 and 12.
0: Yeah.
1: You relate to people who are in their 20s and above. And even that's reaching, because people who are 21 don't even relate to us anymore. Mm. So you need to be so cognizant of the fact that you are speaking to a certain demographic. This is how we go back to the topics that we have discussed previously about, you know, market share and target audience and demographics and all the other things and all the other factors that you need to consider when you're making important branding decisions.
0: Lastly, as we wrap up our conversation, I think it is, what happens when you don't separate the two? Where is the dying point, or where does it look like now? This is where we're heading to. We're at the cliff, and we're now jumping. And obviously, we're not flying. We're going down.
1: So basically, the risks of not separating your personal feelings and your personal opinions from the actual work, right? You run the risk of being inconsistent. You end up with an inconsistent brand. You end up with a confused brand because, like a lot of things, feelings change. Seasons change. I could be feeling very strongly about a certain color or a certain trend this year and feeling absolutely something else towards it the next year. So imagine if my brand decisions, or for example, every single brand that I work with is attached to the season that I'm in my personal life, or the feelings or the opinions that I hold. You're obviously going to be confused at some point. So one time you're putting out, imagine one brand, simple brand, I'm putting out something that is speaking to luxury, in the first quarter, and then in the second quarter, I'm speaking to, oh, I'm passionate about kids all of a sudden, and I'm doing something for the kids. And then in the third quarter, I'm doing pink and glitter and sparkles. That is very tacky. That ends up making your audience confused. It ends up making you look like you have no idea what you're doing. It makes it look like you are easily swayed, for lack of a better word. Yeah, so we aim for consistency at all times. We aim for a brand that is steady in their messaging and their tonality. You need to be able to identify from a distance which brand that is, even before it's revealed to you what the brand is. You need to be able to see an artwork or a billboard or whatever and know exactly what brand it is without saying, ah, balibone, last year ne bari, this year bari, bari la pizza. That's exactly how you lose your audience.
0: You remind me of certain brands, but anyway, I'm not going to say names. No, never.
1: Not looking for a lawsuit.
0: No, not even. But for somebody who's listening in, probably is starting up a business and they're really struggling with getting their brand right, right? They've just heard new words, probably. They didn't start with us for things like brand tone.
1: Sure,
0: right? Sure. And they're just trying to keep up. And they think keeping up with trends is what's working. And yet we're now, it just could be a little bit all over the place. And yet we're looking for consistency. So if they would like to engage with you further, they would like to ask you questions, or maybe, you know, start up a little partnership there or something, where can one find you on social media?
1: Name Alaba across all of my social media platforms. That is Instagram, Facebook, as well as LinkedIn. Alternatively, you can reach me via email, namealaba@gmail.com.
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Miss Abby featuring Vis of You with Like This on Yarn FM, and it's the second hour of Wired. What you can expect in the second hour, definitely hot, hot music, all right, to keep you nice and warm.

Also, in this hour, we will be crossing over to Francistown, where Luke and the team are at the Northern Trade Fair. So make sure that you do stick around, because we're going to link up with them at 10:15. But before all of that, before linking up at with them at 10:11, we will be getting onto that new where you and I get to listen to brand new music. So do stick around. Right now, to start us off, Lala Tugzin, MK Productions, and Black Seed with Ungenzani to start us off.

0: Chef Gusto's featuring Ginger Stone with Burning World. It's 11 minutes past 10 and it's time for that new new.
1: Yeah, we're looking for some new music. 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
0: It's time for that new, and today, therefore, Bright has dropped a new one. The name of the song is 27. Let me know what you think of it on +2673911066.
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0: Yeah. This is Tefo Bright with 27, his brand new single. Let me know what you think of it on +267 3911066. That's the number to WhatsApp. That's +267 3911066. Hey man, to be young and 27. Hey, and in this day and age, I can only imagine. It's not my 27 that I experienced, but nowadays, hey, it's just a little bit tough. I understand. It's 10:16. Let me know what you think of it. +267 3911066. Is it a hit? Is it a miss? Does it deserve to be on the Arne FM playlist? Chris already sending in his message out of Bring It Back. All right. Okay, Chris. Do you agree with Chris? Is it a hit? Let me know. It's 10:17. Let's cross over to Luhle, who's out at the Northern Trade Fair. Let's find out how day two is going and what you could expect. So if you're in ghetto and surrounding areas, listen up.
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4: Good morning, Wanamai. Bamukaba Dumile. My name is Luther and I am broadcasting live in Francistown at BB Grants Gerald Estate for the 30th Botswana Northern Trade Fair. And you and I will be spending the rest of the day together. So this is how it's going to go, Wanamai. If you're in Francistown and surrounding areas, please do pull through. Do you remember yesterday was the official opening and we were honored by the presence of the guest of honor, Iling, the Minister for State President, as well as our keynote speaker. He was Honorable Nzima, the Minister of Trade and Entrepreneurship, also a Member of Parliament for Francistown East, our keynote speaker yesterday. But today we're also going on with the day. So many exhibitors out here and so many companies for you to come and learn and exchange skills. This is under the theme Value Chain Revolution, from local resources to global market. So if you are an entrepreneur, if ole monana mo botswana lwana batla go ithuta ka tsa kgwebo, batla go ithuta maleba bagolwane ba teng ka kwano maitse gotlhe mabutswa pele, I long gore they will be teaching us the ropes around making sure that we position ourselves very well to trade our local resources all the way to the global market. And then that, stay tuned across all Yarn FM social media platforms and Yarn FM right here on A. Back to you at the studio. Thank you so much. Enjoy your day.
0: Shout out to you, Luhle. You can definitely expect her throughout the show as we cross over to her in a little bit to find out who she's hanging out with and what's happening at the Northern Trade Fair. We started it off yesterday, all right, and it's going on until Saturday. So if you're in the area, go to Gerald Estates, go meet up with the team and say good morning and see hi, take pictures and have yourself a good time with Luhle and the team. Piano City, Kelvin Momo with Amalanga coming up, as well as Dintle on the track with Rejection before we get into what is called Hot Takes with Sai. But we'll tell you more about it on the other side of that.
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11: 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Yarona.

0: Currently on the track with Rejection on Riyarn FM. And earlier on, you and I got to listen to brand new music. And that was from For Bright with a brand new one called 27. I asked you very quickly, what do you think of it? Do you think it's a hit? Do you think it's a miss? Does it deserve to be on the Riyarn FM playlist? You decide. In case you missed out, this is what it sounds like.
1: Yeah.

0: +26739110066. Is it a hit? Is it a miss? Does it deserve to be on the Yarna FM playlist? Chris has already given it that thumbs up, as well as Anonza with the lit emoji. Junior, at a good morning, Yarna FM. Hello. How are you? What's up? What you want to know? Coming up in just a bit, as you send your messages, hot take on the other side of Chris Lopez featuring Miss Ling with Addicted, the Euphonic remix.
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0: Chris Lopez featuring Miss Ling with Addicted, the Euphonic remix. When last did you hear the song? What a fire, fire throwback. In studio, I'm joined by Sai the Menace. Hi, Sai.
1: Someone I need to man on your hand.
0: I'm good, how are you?
2: Tired, but it's Friday.
0: It's Friday, we are live on TikTok.
1: We are, TikTok.
0: Yeah.
1: Whatever Kesha said.
0: It's quite a weird platform, but I'm enjoying it so far.
2: It's the one, that one.
0: Is it?
2: It's the one.
0: Hey. Now, today it's time for the Hot Thing Hot Takes with Sai.
1: Mm.
0: Yesterday you had a take, unfortunately we couldn't.
1: Nah, I don't care about that take anymore.
0: Ow! Oh, all of a sudden you don't care for that take
1: anymore. It was yesterday.
0: Because it got us into a heated argument.
1: No, it didn't get us into a heated
0: argument. It really did, because you stormed out of here just because I did not agree with you. Ibile, you told me, I am being reckless. That's you. Was that not you? I am reckless. Ibile, we don't know how... Hey. That's what you said. Those are the words you said. I am quoting you word for word, reckless. Ibile, you know what? You are the bottom of the barrel.
1: Oh my God.
0: When you do these things, just know that Ibile, friendship over.
1: Wow,
0: because you are not being a productive citizen. That is your words. But
1: you know what you're good at? You're really good at fabricating the truth.
0: Fabricating?
1: You're really good at fabricating.
0: This is not me fabricating.
1: Stretching the truth. But it's okay. You're an entertainer. It's what you get paid to do.
0: Exaggerating. Mm. Okay, fine. Mm. What's your take? Let's see if you're going to say, yeah, my bad. Or you're just going to be like a scaredy cat.
1: Now my take is, people who drive fast aren't good drivers.
0: People who drive fast,
1: yes,
0: are who not
1: speed.
0: Who speed,
1: yeah,
0: are not,
1: more specifically speeding,
0: are not great,
1: yeah,
0: drivers.
1: Yeah, not people who drive fast. People who speed are not good drivers.
0: Why?
1: You guys are just reckless on the road.
0: We're not reckless.
1: Do you speed or do you drive quickly? There's those two different things. Driving quickly is driving at a fast pace. Speeding.
0: Is that not driving at a fast pace?
1: That is you thinking you're Dominic Toretto in them.
0: That is surpassing. What speed?
1: So you see how you can go one... What's the highest speed limit that you can go legally?
0: On the road, in town, it's 60.
1: The fastest, I mean.
0: The fastest.
1: Yeah, not the lowest. What's the fastest? I know 60 is the lowest.
0: I don't know. Isn't it like 81-20? But it depends.
1: Yeah, 120, 140, right?
0: Yeah, not 140.
1: Okay, 120. That's quick. That's quick, driving quick. Speeding.
0: It's driving past.
1: One, you assume 140, 160, 180. Brother.
0: But that's if I gotta go, my guy. And
1: so now
0: when,
1: we must be at risk because you gotta go somewhere.
0: No. First of all, what are the roads meant for us to move? Start driving at 20 on the and then you're on the fast lane.
1: No, I'm not talking about those.
0: What
1: people.
0: Are you doing?
1: Those people need to.
0: What are you doing?
1: Those old sunset as drivers.
0: What are you doing? Who's causing the accident between me and you who's driving at 20?
1: Huh? Both for y'all.
0: You.
1: Both for y'all.
0: Because what are you
1: Both
0: doing?
1: Both for y'all.
0: No. First of all, I'm driving for family. I gotta go. My time is my time is important, okay? I don't have time to be dilly-dallying on the road and playing. I don't know. I don't know what you're doing.
1: You know, that family lost a couple of members. They lost Han. they lost Brian.
0: Uh-huh.
1: We don't even know if Dom and them are still alive.
0: They're alive.
1: We don't know.
0: They're alive.
1: We don't know.
0: But all I can say is the road is meant for you to move. It's not meant for you to be playing on the road. Why? Okay. It's not meant for you to be playing on the road. It's not meant for you to be driving at 40 on the
1: also
0: fast lane.
1: Also not meant for you to be going 150 million kilometers per hour.
0: We're not saying we're driving at 100 million per hour, but like we're driving. The problem is you differentiate driving with, you think driving slow means you're driving. No.
1: I didn't say driving slow either. You see, the problem is you're an extremist. You think just because I said one thing, that means I support the extreme opposite. No. Listen, drive normally.
0: The day we live, I feel like one of the 60 limit.
1: 60, 100.
0: No, it should be revised.
1: To what?
0: To something else.
1: Like what?
0: Maybe 100. Like, let's start there. God, what a time is money, guys. Huh?
1: See?
0: How does someone like
1: look at this.
0: Rude. Have you driven at 60? How it feels like?
1: Yeah.
0: It feels like you're 10 years on the road. You're there for 10 years. Why must I be driving for so long to get from point A to point B, especially if there's no traffic? The road is clean. It's straight. Let's drive. Let's move. Let's move.
1: And how often is the road clean and straight? How often is that dream scenario of yours a reality?
0: A lot of times.
1: Please let me know during the functional day when that happens.
0: And you're just weaving through, you know.
1: You see, you weavers.
0: But I'm only forced to weave through because there's always somebody, like I said, who's driving at 40, 60 on the fast lane. Barely keep left, pass right. No?
1: Sure.
0: Sai is not with me on this one. Are you with me? Because Arirona, we are reckless drivers. We don't deserve to be on the road. This is him. This is what he's saying about you and I right now. But hey, I mean, I've defended us as much as I could. Aribile Rona. Can be drivers. If you let us hand. Ow!
1: See, there, I agree. That's the only truthful thing that you've said.
0: I'm not
1: about
0: stopping
1: me
0: in the middle of the road.
1: My name.
0: Even though it's okay.
1: Defaming my name.
0: It's fine. If you're comparing me to combi drivers, I love it.
1: Because I need better from you.
0: What do you mean you need better from
1: me? I need you to compare yourself.
0: Barley.
1: I love them. My God.
0: Block 3 industrial. I joke. It's 10:45. Frost featuring Dr. Seiko and Found. You can have your say. Do you agree with him? Do you not? On +267 391 1066. On the other side of that, we should be touching base with Luce, who is out at the new Northern Trade Fair in Francistown. If you're in Ghetto and surrounding areas, do try and make your way to Gerald Estate. The Northern Trade Fair is happening there. The team is there and ready to serve you, have fun with you, and just enjoy. Like I said, Frost, Dr. Seiko with Found.
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1: It's 11:01 on Yaron FM, and we are still on the we are now starting the last hour of the show. That was music from Drake with a Shot For Me, back to back with Fatso 98 with What Is House Music. Stick around, like I said, we will be checking in with Luhle, who's out at the Northern Trade Fair, and check out what she's up to. If you are in Ghetto, head out to Gerald Estates, go out and hang out with the team. But if not, stick around. 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That's Yaron FM to find out what's happening with the drama there, right? Touch Motswak Twak with Zaga to start us off. Focalistic as well with Beyonce, Babe, and so much more. 11:15, we will be touching base with her.
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2: 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I am a doer, unapologetic.

0: This is Strauss SA with He saved the day. He definitely saved the day today, because what a wow, man. I think at first I didn't have plans. Now I have plans. Ah, it's a Friday finally. And it's 11:15. If you have plans, let me know. +2673111066. If not, then these are the plans that you should be doing. That is connecting to Yarna FM. And also touching base with Luhle, who is out at Northern Trade Fair. Let's hit her up.
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4: So we are still at the Northern Trade Fair, the 30th, in Francistown BB Grounds. And joining me is the compliance officer from Gambling Authority. Good afternoon, Resebona.
5: Good afternoon, ma'am.
4: Erra. I know you're such a busy man, so let me not take much of your time and jump right into the conversation. When we talk about compliance, what is compliance, Harli Bilolona, by Gambling Authority?
5: Thank you, ma'am. Compliance basically means making sure that all the gambling operators that you have licensed follow the laws, license conditions and regulations and responsible gambling standards that are set by the Gambling Authority. This includes ensuring that the casinos, betting licenses, LPMs or limited payout machines, they operate fairly, legally, transparently, professionally, with integrity, and they're responsible in terms and in line with the Gambling Act.
4: Mm-hmm. Yeah. And when we're talking about compliance by the operators, what is the importance really in public protection?
5: Yes, compliance is very important because the number one insurance air compliance is to make sure that it protects the public. It protects the public against anything that say long or baka sidirelwa.
4: So Liliba Gambling Authority, right after giving the operator the license, they make a sure that they comply with your regulations.
5: Yes, that's a very good and profound question, because after we give you license, what we do as compliance department, we make sure that we do a number of or several inspections that we do. There's ad hoc inspection that is more like a tip-off, where we can just rock into the casino or whatever gambling establishment. We can do targeted inspection. We can do a general inspection. We can also investigate the number of complaints that we say one way to more than have a 12 complaint or they have got so many things they are not happy with. So
4: yes,
5: we also investigate that to ensure that there's compliance and but barba license.
4: All right. Now, when they don't meet the standards, what are the consequences bona batho ba ba licensing ba?
5: We tirela mathata because that license, it has got conditions. Mm. So if you are not compliant with the conditions that we have given you, number one, we can as a corrective measure, we can talk to you. Number two, we can fine you or penalties. We can do penalties. Number three, we can suspend your license, or the one that is extreme, we can revoke the license.
4: Mm.
5: Yes.
4: Okay. Now, rona yanong ile rona, the public ba leng gore these operators work with us. Ga le gore na le dingongoro re di reporta jang?
5: We are all over social media. You can go to our page, which is Botswana Gambling Authority. Also, you can also email us at complaints@gamblingauthority.co.bw. Or we have got an office line, which is 3957672. Or we can just have a mole motelo long horong, where maybe you don't have got body internet. You can have a self help long hori number at 19777, which is the toll free.
4: All right.
5: Yes.
4: So before I let you go, any last words you'd like to share with the listeners and the viewers at home?
5: What we like to tell our partners, kana mongwe mongwe lo hore, is our the community that consume our products. Ke hore Anything say lo gore ba se bona se sa siama, they should report to the gambling authority mo tanga di nambara tseo, and le bona hela Canada big stakeholders,
4: yes.
5: So they need to make sure gore ba make sure gore sengwe se lo gore ga sa siama, they should report it because ke bona banga industry ka.
4: Alrighty. Yeah. Now Baba Mo Fransan and Sarani Edison, they would like to make way this side today and tomorrow as well as until Sunday. Letso halimo stolong sefe holong ifing.
5: Ramostolong sibidwa mansion se
4: hall number 1
5: hall number 1
4: yes.
5: Reko hall number 1 o ta bona stolo sa rona se sentente ho we have got an two of our licenses but then ho le bona if you want to do or whatever you want to do or thing at your disposal re to re ta re le thuse.
4: All right, thank you sir, let me not take much of your time, and for you tuned in and listening right now right here on Yarn FM, when am I, please do make sure that you do come to the North Rand Trade Fair and enjoy learning a lot about gambling and how you can be compliant. I was just engaging with Resebona, the compliance officer of the Gambling Authority. Other than that, let's take it to the top one of mine.
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0: This is Jackalas as well as KT with Make It Out back to back with his latest single, Frost, and Press Beats with Hilele. So much is happening in terms of the BW music, and I'm here for it. I love it. Yo, it's about to be a dope one. I think also Jack Diaso, he dropped a new one this week. What a time, man. What a time. It is 11:29. Still to come through on the show, George Leslie, L.W. Green with Blow My Mind. Also, do stick around, because in this last 30 minutes of the show, I'm giving away a lucky hamper from, or rather, courtesy of Le Africa. All you have to do, it's very simple, just give me 3 products to Le Africa and you walk away with that, all right? Just 3 products. It doesn't have to be a lot. It doesn't have to be a lot. Just name 3 products that Le Africa offers and you walk away with that lucky, lucky hamper. At 11:35, we'll be doing that and more in just a bit. It's 11:30 on your FM.
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0: This is Legacy DJ featuring Vizo View with Three Pointer on Yarni FM, and it's time for you and I to jump into La Africa. This is where every single Friday I give you a La Africa hamper, courtesy obviously of La Africa. And so it is no different. Yeah, today I'm asking you just three things, right? Name any three of the La Africa products and you walk away with the La Africa hamper on +267 391 1066. And a big shout out to Esther, who sent in their message first. African black soap, lemon lip balm, which I absolutely love, as well as their sheer turmeric honey glow whipped butter, which I honestly would definitely, this is the heel I would die for. This is the heel that I will die on when it comes to the sheer turmeric honey glow whipped butter. Yay! Congratulations, Esther. You walk away with your hamper. Please send me your full names as well as your ID number and come through to Yarn FM and collect your hamper. Unfortunately, you were just a minute late, right? But you also were very much correct. La Africa Sheer Oatmeal Soap, which is absolutely amazing. It really, really works wonders on the skin. The Sheer Butter Soap and the Sheer Turmeric Honey Glow, it also is definitely amazing. And it's just unfortunate that you were just a minute late, but congratulations to Esther. Please, thank you so much for sending in your details. Come through, collect your hamper. It's very healthy. It's a healthy, healthy hamper. You can keep it all to yourself. You can share with your loved ones, but it will definitely take you a long way, especially this winter. That's how we wrap it up with La Africa. It happens every single Friday right here on Yarn FM. 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

0: As Renee Things with Feelings to wrap us up nicely on Wired. It's been such a pleasure hanging out with you. My name is Lerato Mediaga. Have yourself a fantastic weekend. Please condomize, moisturize, and don't look into their demon eyes, because they will definitely show you and tell you lies. Yeah? Be safe out there. Be kind to yourself and everyone around you. But hey, man, be safe. Okay, so that you and I Monday we're back again and we're hanging out at 9 a.m. right here on Yarne FM. We're still hanging out with Luhle throughout the day. You can follow her, or rather follow what's happening with the team on Yarne FM on our social media platforms. That's Yarne FM, right? The news at 12, followed by The Good Life with Kopo, who's coming in. Issa says Doe to lead us all the way there with a song titled Elijah. But for now, it's 11:49 on Yarne FM. It's been a pleasure, like I said. Have yourself a good day.
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1: Water levels around Okavango River are rising and residents ask to be cautious. And World Health Organization head arrives in DRC to assess the Ebola outbreak.
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1: 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Okavango District Commissioner William McGaring has asked communities living along the Okavango River to prepare for possible evacuations if the river overflows. Garing explained that heavy rains around Shakawe, combined with water flowing from the Angolan wetlands, usually reach the Northwest District in May and spill into the Okavango Delta. He warned that the high volumes of water often lead to flooding during this period. He's advising residents to remain alert and consider leaving their homes early to avoid danger if water levels rise.
3: Because February, we had heavy rainfall period January, February, March, as we were warned by a meteorologist. And as for that, no kind yet, like a level of Kuhuji, Munel Hore, Kulanelata average in Langayan from January to March, Nila around 378 millimeters. Nagabiza Bahai, so committee recording Yama Banadi 27th and May, it was 2.7 meters high. Kanahari Rusul hits me, right to me, Jarlakazidin, Babal Rababa Lebana.
1: The Ministry of Environment and Tourism is developing guidelines to operationalize the new Community-Based Natural Resources Management Act. As part of the process, the Ministry is consulting stakeholders to strengthen implementation and ensure the law effectively supports community-based resource management. Speaking at a consultative meeting in Maung, Director of Community-Based Natural Resources Management, Kialeboha Kimorele, say the Act, which came into effect in January, is designed to improve governance, accountability, and coordination in managing natural resources. And finally, the head of World Health Organization has arrived in Democratic Republic of Congo, where an Ebola outbreak, the third largest on record, is outpacing the world's response. Health authorities in Congo and neighboring countries are scrambling to contain the rare Bundibugyo strain, which has no vaccine or treatment. The response, which depends on identifying and isolating cases, is already weeks behind, prompting the World Health Organization to declare a public health emergency of international concern. Meanwhile, in Botswana, Ministry of Health Public Relations Officer Dr. Christopher Yanga said officials have intensified Ebola surveillance at all points of entry and begun establishing a dedicated isolation center for suspected cases across the country's districts.
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1: A recap of stories making headlines this hour. Water levels around Okavango River rising and residents urged to be cautious. And World Health Organization head arrives in DRC to assess the Ebola outbreak.
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0: 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Air Botswana, going your way.
1: Southern Africa is serving a mixed bag this afternoon. Nkosani and Maung, as well as Francistown, are leading the pack at 27 degrees Celsius. Harare and Gaborone are also a pair at 24 degrees Celsius. Johannesburg, 22 degrees Celsius. Lusaka at 20 with Windhoek, while Cape Town is at 18 degrees Celsius. On the regional leaderboard, Nkosani, Maung and Francistown are tied for the first time, while Cape Town is once again auditioning for the role of Southern Africa's air conditioner at 18 degrees Celsius. Tune in for the next Iron FM bulletin later at 1 p.m. Good afternoon.
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6: Gaku credits teammates for Young Player Award and complacency plagues Yarrow's Olympic Club. With the sports update, I am Thabang Matlale. Good afternoon. Philip Gaku feels that the backing he got from his teammates aided him in securing the Premier League Young Player of the Season award. The 21-year-old midfielder mentioned this to Yarn FM Sports at the FNB Premiership Awards in Gaborone on Wednesday. Philip has been one of the bright sparks in a challenging season for Township Rollers, where he has scored 4 goals and provided 2 assists in his debut year. Gaku says the encouragement from senior players has been vital to his achievement as well as his global ambitions.
7: For the award, easy play of the season. The confidence on the I think the senior player goes on to say, confidence. I encourage you. I support you. Inside the field, the senior player is just a role. I think they all support me. I'm the same way.
6: Complacency has been the standout lapse for Yarrow's Olympic Volleyball Club, the men, in the 2026 National Volleyball League. This was highlighted by player Obile Mwesi as he reflected on the season thus far. Yarrow's, who have four matches remaining in the league, have played 7 games, losing twice, and are in position 4. The 24-year-old informed Yarn FM Sports that they tend to ease up during matches, which has been detrimental to the club.
8: We played around 7 games and we lost 2 out of them. We lost against Police and we lost against the Kutuano. I think we are left with 4 games. I don't really know the position we are at right now because the lock standings I see in Siwi. The last time I think we were at position 4. Ranale Horilex Atata, Mogami, that's when teams take advantage of us. We did it better. I think we are going to improve the team of the Olympic Club.
6: Mwesi also talked about the improvements made by the club thus far.
8: We have improved a lot compared to when I started playing court defense. Then I improved there. When we started the league, our target was to be at position 1. We are just hoping to be at position 2, and we are trying really hard. We have failed to be at position 1. A low point during the league, that's when we lost the 2 games. We lost the 3-2 to the 2 teams.
6: Catch the next sports update at 105 till then. Good afternoon.
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It's music by Kate Keat and Rouge, Barisia Bangen. And before that, I gave you Traction, Molly. Kabots, hello, King. You already know what time it is. You're tuned into The Good Life. You're with me, Kapalami, all the way from 12 p.m. taking you through to 3 p.m. It's Friday, baby. You're locked into The Good Life, where the music hits harder and the vibes stay louder. Let your mood stay tuned up, because I'm going to be giving you music by Simi and Yams Arenya Bonga. Don't go anywhere. It's The Good Life.

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2: 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Water levels around Okavango River rising and residents urged to be cautious. And World Health Organization head arrives in DRC to assess the Ebola outbreak. 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

0: The Wimpy Lunch Hour Takeover is proudly brought to you by Wimpy. 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
1: If you're only tuning in now, let me know who is your everyday superhero, courtesy of Wimpy. Before tuning into the show today, I came with something delicate and said, if you're riding with me today, I will be asking you to send in through voice notes, letting me know, Jorge, who is your everyday superhero? Who's that person who makes life worth living for you? Bell me and let me know, Jorge, who's the person that you look at and you think, ish, with you, life is just worth living. You give my life meaning. If you ask me, my mom is somebody that continues to take over the role of being my everyday superhero effortlessly. So, from the highs to the lows, good days and bad days, there's nobody that I would do this life thing with. And Daddy, if you're listening to this, I'm so sorry, but if I had to choose, I'd definitely choose my mom to be my everyday superhero, because she knows me. She can read in between the smiles, the laughs, what's genuine and what's not. She has a way to my soul. It has a way to hit my soul. So I don't know, man. Some people do not have the opportunity to say, you know what? My mom, my dad, my friend, or whoever is my everyday superhero. Maybe probably because you don't get the chance to open yourself up to such relationships. But if you do open yourself up to somebody that gives your life meaning, that makes you say, hey, King, with you by my side, you make me want to stretch myself intellectually, emotionally, spiritually, financially. You make me want to be a better person, and you make life worth living for me. So when I'm worrying, and I'm actually interested, Jorge, that person who plays the role of being your everyday superhero, why that person? Let me know that name. Let me know, Jorge, oh, this person, I'm related to this person this way, and that name is, and as you do that, you send yourself a chance to win a crispy onion cheeseburger with free Coke, courtesy of Wimpy. You get to nibble on a little bit of something as you let me know, this is my person, this is the person that I love, and this is the person that gives my life meaning. So I'm sitting here, and the more that I'm talking and delving into deeper parts of your soul, I'm realizing, for somebody to be a superhero in your life, it's somebody who they go out of their way to have stern principles. Mm-hmm. They go out of their way to live a certain way. They go out of their way to stretch themselves and say, Mizuri King, I want to be a better person for this person. I want to have morals. I want to have a life that somebody can look at and say, this is somewhat my role model. This is somebody you can look at and say, this person has principles, this person has standards, this person gives life a sense of meaning, which makes me want to take the same principles and implement them into my life. Is it your friend? Is it your mom? Is it your dad? Whoever it could be, your class teacher, back in primary school, you were not probably the best student in class. You were not the best, but hella, because of them, the laugh, the smile, the way they constantly acknowledged you and said, my bebeza, hey, fine boy, hey, they made you feel like, you're my superhero. Actually, somebody else that I personally think, Jorge Wits, Jorge King, he could possibly be my superhero is DJ Fox. Because if you guys know DJ Fox, he's somebody that is actually full of knowledge. So this one's for you, Fox. I love you. I constantly get the chance to meet him every time I come to the stew. And yesterday he spoke some life into me. I had a conversation with DJ Fox. So DJ Fox, if you're listening to this, shout out to you. Mind you, We're always fighting in the office because he feels like I'm a diva. But shout out to you, Fox. You are my superhero. Yesterday, he spoke some life into me and taught me something that has stayed with me for quite a long time. Are, love yourself enough to not let just anybody have access to you. You may be a pretty girl. You may be a fine girl. But love yourself enough. And I've seen and he's taught me how to apply that strategy in my personal life, in my relationships, in just the way that I lead my life. And as much as it was something that he said to me, it's just like a joke, or maybe he was gunning for me because he's full of jabs. You're full of jabs, man. You're full of jabs, DJ Fox. But I love you. I love you still. But it's something that stuck with me because it's the little things that speak for you when you get into a workspace, when you get into relating with people outside of your workspace too, and your personal life, man. And the way you present yourself to the world, the principles that you set, the way that you go out there or set that aura in the midst with people. It speaks a lot, and that's something that he's taught me. So you are my, you're my, my everyday hero, man. You're my everyday hero, TJ Fox. So you're gonna be here with me, Cooper Lame, on the good life all the way from 12 p.m taking you through to 3 p.m Which place would you rather be if it's not in the good life? One am I, as Luke would say. I'm gonna be hitting you with back-to-back good music, and with 267 Shea featuring Chabito and Ska Are. Work your way into the weekend, babe. Hey,
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3: 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Stay connected and watch DStv to catch the football season finale this May. 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
3: If you tuned in with me, it's 12:55 on the clock. I'm not alone. I am with Orange Botswana. We're going to be talking all things Orange FA Cup Season 7, the finale. I'm not going to be alone. I will be with a very, very, very good guest. Interesting human being from Orange, Cynthia Abednego-Kagodi. Hey, Cynthia.
4: Hello,
3: good afternoon. How you doing?
4: Me.
3: Welcome.
4: I'm all right.
3: Welcome. And this is for Orange Botswana, and we're saying hey. We love having you here. Super excited to hear what the Orange Botswana has in store for us. We're going to be talking all things Orange FA Cup. The countdown is almost over. The National Stadium this evening becomes the center of Botswana's football as defending champions Joaneng Galaxy face off against the football giants Mutsudi Centre Chiefs in the Orange FA Cup season finale. So months of competition, hundreds of goals, countless unforgettable moments, and now it all comes down to one match. It all comes down to one trophy, one champion, and one historic occasion. So I'm super excited, because joining us this afternoon to tell us everything you need to know is Cynthia. So Cynthia, take us through, man.
4: Today is not just another football match. It's a celebration of Botswana football. I mean, how kalebelela honga lokongwe, everyone is super excited and ready to attend the finals this evening. But as Orange Botswana, we've been with Orange FA Cup for a while now, and it's really one of the assets we take joy and pride in. Football brings families, communities together. So the Orange FA Cup final, Highland Ehwanana, it brings together two of the country's biggest clubs, thousands of passionate supporters, and Ehwanana is incredible. The atmosphere is electric. Kudibasi, where everyone is super excited and ready. So it's something that cannot simply be replicated anywhere else. So Rara, if you are a football fan, this is where you need to be.
3: Absolutely. There's already a lot of excitement around the country. So Cynthia, what makes this finale so special?
4: You know, everything about this final points to something extraordinary. We have Joaneng Galaxy as the defending champions, looking to retain their title and prove once again why they are among the best teams in Botswana.
3: Absolutely.
4: Then we have Mutsudi Centre Chiefs, one of the most supported clubs in the country. You know, Libo Nehela Baswahela from last 30 Banze Barwahela, they are so determined to bring the trophy home. You know. So, yeah.
3: Absolutely. So to people, for those still thinking about whether they should attend, what would you say to them?
4: You don't want to miss this. You don't want to miss this. And I would say, don't watch history from a distance. Can't be a part of it. Some football moments happen only once. These are the big shots. The rules and rules of football. But they're going to go. We just can't wait for that atmosphere when the teams walk into the pitch, the roar of the crowd, the emotions, the celebrations. You know, these are experiences that you, how about the Hodi Bona Hela, more social media, you want to experience them. So, bring your friends, bring your family, bring your team colors. Let's fill the National Stadium and create an atmosphere worthy of the

0: Orange FA Cup Finals.
1: Absolutely, Orange FA, let's hear it, vibe. And the atmosphere starts long before the kickoff, right?
0: Mm-hmm. Absolutely. Supporters who arrive early will enjoy full entertainment and fan engagement. We have various activities lined up to engage the fans. We have exciting activations which are already ongoing. We have giveaways, competitive, and just lots of opportunities to win fantastic prizes. Tabe re na le ene Chamagele ya lo re na le DJ Lefatse re na le DJ Sasha. Go re botabe go le monate, and we'll be crowning our fan of the men the ultimate fan of the tournament. We no gore ene o thopilwe ke di supportara ba mo voteetse, and we'll be crowning him today. 10,000 pula and a hospitality prize from Cresta, where he's offered one night stay for two people. Mm. You know, over and above that, Dotar, we're very excited. We also have KBL on board as our hydration partner and beverage partner. Lebone banalisto loko venue, you just bring your empty cooler box, and then you fill it up at the stadium. I will give you ice. So, yeah.
1: Absolutely. An event of this size naturally comes with a lot of planning behind the scenes. So, Tema, can you briefly tell us just a little bit about how it is you guys have gone into making sure that the day runs safely and smoothly for everybody attending?
0: Absolutely. And thank you for asking. The SFET and Comfort of Race Support at the National Stadium is absolute priority. Tabernalema police, tabernalema security at all touch points. We've worked closely with the relevant authorities and venue management to put comprehensive measures in place to ensure that the event runs seamlessly.
1: Mm.
0: You know, yeah, there'll be dedicated entry and exit management points to ensure that the crowd flow the mic lets has been clearly marked for the emergency access route. We have one medical response stationed within the venue. And this whole week we've been having meetings to align and brief everyone according to security team. To say to the supporters, please arrive early, mark your seats. In a hiring kickoff at 7 a.m. 7 p.m. maybe everyone is stationed accordingly. So if everyone plays their part, yeah, it will be a safe evening, enjoyable and memorable day for the whole family.
1: Absolutely. But Cynthia, because of a lack of time, we could sit here and talk all day. But quickly tell us, and let's quickly just wrap it up.
0: At the moment, there's an activation going on at the bus rank, Galahua Spring Korea. That's where they can buy their tickets.
1: Okay, thank you so much. And to everybody that was tuned in and listening, and you've heard that the Orange FA Cup is going to be a blast. One trophy, one champion, one massive occasion. So, fill up the stadium and let's have a good time. But I'm not going to waste any time. Thank you so much, Cynthia. We will do keep in touch and get on the Orange platforms to reach out for more. But don't go anywhere. How ready is it? We're going to be tuning over with Katlego Rakola with the news headlines.
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5: Water levels around Okavango River rising and residents urged to be cautious, and World Health Organization head arrives in DRC to assess the Ebola outbreak.
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5: With RN FM News at 1:03, I am Katlego Rakola. Good afternoon. We do apologize for the late broadcast of the news. Okavango District Commissioner William Kiaring has urged communities living along the Okavango River to prepare for possible evacuations if the river overflows. Kiaring explained that heavy rains around Shakawe, combined with water flowing from the Angolan wetlands, usually reach the Northwest District in May and spill into the Okavango Delta. He warned that the high volumes of water often lead to flooding during this period. He's advising residents to remain alert and consider leaving their homes early to avoid danger if water levels rise.
3: Because we had heavy rainfall period January, February, March, as we were warned by a meteorologist. And as for that, no kind of telaka level in Kuhuji, Munel Hori, Kulan Lataka average in Langayane from January to March, Nila around 378 millimeters. Nagabiza Bahai, so committed recording Yama Banadi 27th of May, it was 2.7 meters high. Kanahari Rusul Hitsi Mijar, I told Mijar Kalakadinke, Pabal Rababa Lebana.
5: The Ministry of Environment and Tourism is developing guidelines to operationalize the new Community-Based Natural Resources Management Act. As part of the process, the Ministry is consulting stakeholders to strengthen implementation and ensure the law effectively supports community-based resource management. Speaking at a consultative meeting in Maung, Director of the project, Kialeboha Kemorele, said the Act, which came into effect in January, is designed to improve governance, accountability, and coordination in managing natural resources. And finally, the head of World Health Organization has arrived in Democratic Republic of Congo, where an Ebola outbreak, the third largest on record, is outpacing the world's response. Health authorities in Congo and neighboring countries are scrambling to contain the rare Bundibugyo strain, which has no vaccine or treatment. The response, which depends on identifying and isolating cases, is already weeks behind, prompting the WHO to declare a public health emergency of international concern. Meanwhile, the Botswana Ministry of Health Public Relations Officer Dr. Christopher Nyanga says officials have intensified Ebola surveillance at all points of entry and begun establishing dedicated isolation centers for suspected cases across the country's districts.
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5: In a recap of stories making headlines this hour, water levels around Okavango River rising and residents urged to be cautious, and WHO head arrives in DRC to assess the Ebola outbreak.
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2: 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Air Botswana, going your way.
5: Southern Africa is serving a mixed bag this afternoon. Some areas a bit warm and some areas a bit cool. Kasane, Maung and Francistown are leading the pack at 27 degrees Celsius. Harare and Gaborone follow at 24 degrees Celsius. Johannesburg is sitting at 22 degrees Celsius, while Lusaka and Windhoek are at 20 degrees Celsius. Cape Town is once again auditioning for the role of Southern Africa's air conditioner, sitting at 18 degrees Celsius. Is currently right now. 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
10: Defender of the season Mutusi Johnson reflects on campaign and National Stadium hosts thrilling Orange FA Cup final. With the Sports Update, I am Tabang Matale. Good afternoon. Mutusi Johnson believes he could have done better this campaign despite earning the Defender of the Season award. The Gaborone United left-back mentioned this at the Orange at the FNB Premiership Awards ceremony at Travel Lodge in Gaborone on Wednesday. Johnson has been the star performer for the Reds, contributing goals and assists as they won back-to-back Premiership titles. He told Yarn FM Sports that Thatano Khamanyane's injury, who he has a good attacking partnership with, hindered his productivity.
11: Each and every season, I make sure I give my best. This is in Kebolele Khamanyane. On the injury, each and every season I have 10 plus assists. This season, I'm not happy for assists to take the relay. Mole score 5 or 6, then assist 13. Next season, I'll make sure I'll do better. 13 plus assists. We as a team wish to go to the quarterfinals.
10: Mutsuri Central Chiefs lock horns with Jenin Galaxy in the Orange FA Cup final at the National Stadium in Gaborone tonight. Kickoff is 7 p.m. and the stakes couldn't be higher. The champions walk away with 700,000 and a CAF Confederations Cup ticket. Galaxy is aiming for back-to-back glory, while Chiefs are chasing redemption in the first final in many years. Fans are buzzing, the city is alive, and history awaits the Orange FA Cup final at the National Stadium. Catch the next sports update at 4:05. Till then, good afternoon.
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1: For Bread, that's a dope tune. That's a nice song. I bet his new album is fire. I gotta get it.

0: It's music by Casey featuring Zabalaba with Kankane. And before that, I gave you Zappo and Benzo with Faster Fast. You're still riding the sonic waves of good music with me on The Good Life. I'm Kopolami, and thank you for tuning in. It's always a pleasure. But I'm taking you through the Wimpy Lunch Hour Takeover, where we're going to be handing over a crispy onion cheeseburger with chips and a free Coke only if you go over to our social media platforms on Facebook and tell us who is your everyday superhero. Who's that person that you look at and say, you give my life a meaning and you are my person forever and ever and ever. I can see that you all came through with your comments on Facebook. It's going crazy. I can see that people really do have genuine connections that give their life a meaning. So who's going to be our lucky winner today? Our Facebook comment section is going crazy. I can see the ladies are coming through. Shout out to all the women that are taking this all the way through and sharing all the people that give a little shining light in their lives. I'll go through the comments and let you know, because I can see a few have struck my eyes. The instruction was you definitely have to name the nominee. Tell us the name of the nominee and stand your chance to win this crispy onion cheeseburger. And tell us, Jorge, what is your why? Why is this person your superhero? I can see Susan. She says, I nominate my friend Jennifer Tato Lechani. After I lost my job last year, she shared her lunch with me every day and helped me redo my CV at night. She never makes a big deal about it. She's my hero because she shows up when it's hard. Please give her this meal. She deserves it. Hey, Jennifer. Shout out to the people that still hold us down when we're going through our darkest moment. Susan, come on, you're very blessed. You're very, very, very, very lucky. We took a king. Dope. I can see Esther Setekia also commented. Esther Setekia are Lala Khobogang is my friend and continues to grow in many ways that inspire me, from launching her poetry book to starting an Afro wig business, best in the city, mind you. And she's a licensed nurse. She's doing it all, and I just love to see it. Hey, shout out to you, Lala Khobogang. Rahubona, doing the most. Clock it. Kalabona Banyana Baka, you're still coming through and telling me, Horelarile Ratabumang. I can see Princess Tina and Are, not an artist or a celebrity, but my late grandmother. She was my role model, someone who gave me light when I was in the dark, someone who never gave up on me, even when the whole world turned against me. She had her held head high. A phenomenal lady, I swear. A rare gem, tota. I would say a lot of things about her. Mihela, she's my heroine. I love her. I don't have a hero. I have a heroine. Princess and Are, her grandmother is her heroine. Shout out to you. Shout out to grandma. A little bit of feminine love, a little bit of a mother's love goes a long way. Hey, Lesego.
1: 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So my name is Lesego Modisa Khosi, Wanyana Okahanwa Kechi, Wakaha Hiana Hiana Kohasetronga Suhupareli, Okanye Hanzoe. My everyday life superhero. Wow. But so my everyday life superhero is the Almighty God. He always saves me. He always comes for me each and every day. When I go through trials and tribulations, when I go through situations that are out of hand, that's my everyday life superhero.
0: Everyday superhero, that is a very interesting one. Actually, that is a very unique one, because what do you mean? What do you mean? Shout out to the people that recognize God in everything that they do. But I can't lie, when we get to this part of the show, we have to pick Rikante, who is our winner. You guys are coming in strong with the people that are a bright, shining light in your lives. Wimpy, why are you doing this to me? I have to choose one, but I will go for the one that resonates deeply with me and the one that speaks to my soul as a baby girl from the ones that I have read. And we saw it again. Let's go, because all of you, keratile what you all had to say. So let's take a very wild guess. Because what a wow. And our winner goes to Susan. Susan has nominated Jennifer Tatolechane. I chose Susan because she was able to get the instructions right and because her story touches a soft spot in my heart. And when she was going through the most, her friend helped her to make her CV overnight and Naamotusa, and coming through to show her, Jorge, even when you're going through the most, I will be the friend to lean on. I'll be the one to hold you down. So hey, Susan and Jennifer Tato, this one's for you. Do expect to get a wimpy, crispy onion and cheeseburger with free chips and a free Coke. How about that? But I don't want to waste your time. Thank you so much for participating. We're going on to getting into the sonic waves of good music. You're stuck with me, Kupalame, on the good life, baby, all the way through to 3 p.m. What about that? It's music by DJ Sindo Are Amaredo, followed by DJ KSB featuring Lem Crazy Are Omakonda. Now, what do you know about that, huh?
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0: You're still tuned in to The Good Life. The time is 14:13 on the clock. It's me, Kopalame, taking you all the way through to 3 p.m. But I'm not alone today. I have very interesting guests from Botswana Corporation, as we're going to be talking all things rooftop solar competition. Shout out to Botswana Corporation and the building BPC. Hello. Hi, ladies. Go ahead and introduce yourselves and let us know how
1: to nali bumang. Thank you so much and good afternoon to all your valued listeners wherever they are. My name is Kumo Peresi, Marketing and Communications Officer from Botswana Power Corporation.
0: Absolutely.
2: Thank you, Kupo. So, Uteng, I'm Humela here. I'm from Emporium Legacy. So, hi, listeners. It's good to be here.
0: Absolutely. We're super excited to have you with us today. So, what is, I can tell that there's a competition. We're talking all things BPC today. What is the BPC's rooftop solar program? Hela let the people at home know.
1: Okay, before we go into that, today we are here with our partners, Solar Emporium, who we are doing this competition together. So before we go into the details of the competition, at BPC we have a program that we call RTS, Rooftop Solar Program. This program is a program that allows households to and businesses to generate and install grid-connected solar panels on their roofs. It enables customers to generate to household. We allow a cap of 35 kilowatts and then businesses it's 1 megawatt.
0: Absolutely, I love that. So why the competition? Why the BPC competition? Why choose that initiative?
1: The reason why we did this competition is because we wanted to
3: increase the solar energy intake. Also, we wanted to drive uptake of this program by encouraging households and businesses to consider installation through in their homes. So also we wanted to just promote renewable energy, because nowadays we are talking about the green economy, so we want every citizen or every electricity user to adapt to this renewables green economy that we are talking about.
0: Absolutely. So for Motswana ko lapeng we leng gore they want to engage in this competition, but that question in gore, what are the benefits of the RTS program Emporium Legacy? What would you say to them?
2: Yes. So maybe, Kupo, before I get into that, so let me give a view of who we are as Emporium Legacy. Mm-hmm. So Emporium Legacy is a 100% solar-owned registered business, Mo Botswana, owned by Botswana. 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And our differentiation, why Emporium Legacy and all the solar business or solar solutions, is great workmanship.
0: Absolutely.
2: And technical support that we provide end to end, great expertise that we have. And I'm also accessible to you. You need to make sure that your partner would have a low cost of ownership, house and a modi solution in the solar. Yes. Jano, reason for involvement Yanung in partnership to sponsor this competition. Our purpose and commitment Hela Rona to advance the energy, you know, within Botswana for sustainability. So we view this competition as an opportunity for us to contribute to the goals of Botswana. It's 50% of power should be generated off grid and also on grid in the 50%. The Wabanari move from being 10% to 50% of the grid. And this is something that we want to support as well from Emporium Legacy. And besides driving BPC's national renewable energy agenda, the competition proposition also is giving Botswana Kuala Beng a chance to experience the real benefits of solar. So it's in Kibuyaka, so we're not cutting costs, and also it helps them so that there is awareness within the, it helps the country or Honela awareness, you know, to accelerate as well adoption, and also showing what it's very easy to access solar. So that's the reason why we've sponsored this competition.
0: Making the country a fast forward moving country.
2: Absolutely. Because that's the essence.
0: Absolutely. Yeah. So I think beyond the competition, how does the initiative benefit the country wider in terms of community emporium?
2: Look, I mean, if you look at in today's economy, right, it's important, optimization of cost is important all across. So rooftop solar will certainly assist both household and businesses to reduce electric costs because the sun is free. I mean, we need to optimize it. We need to use it, maximize on it, so that there's high energy independence. So we help our users survive these high tariffs, the rise in tariffs. We also want to make sure that, because we know solar offers long-term reliefs, we want to make sure that the nation reduce the import bill. So it doesn't only just benefit a business, even the country itself, or even eliminate the import bill, so that as a country we can actually move forward and, you know, efficiently, effectively, and we can survive the current times.
0: Absolutely. But just to let the people, how can they join to stand a chance to win the rooftop solar program competition?
3: So this competition, we are running it digital on our digital platforms. That is Facebook, our Facebook page, and Botswana Power Corporation and Solar Emporium Facebook page. So what the customers must do first, they need to like and follow the Facebook page for both Botswana Power Corporation and Solar Emporium. Once they are there, they will see all the information of everything that they have to do. They have to record their video, that is 60 seconds of their short video of themselves portraying energy saving tips, and then they share it on their Facebook page, and then they encourage their friends, their families to share, like, and comment. On top of that, they have to tag or mention us so that we are able to see their entry. Yes, that's all they have to do. It's as simple as that. And from there, you stand a chance to win a 3 kilowatt solar system that is worth 30,000. You can imagine.
0: Absolutely amazing
3: stuff. Free installation.
0: Free installation. Okay, what am I pimping for everybody? But Mrs. Kuma and Miss Oteng, it's been such a pleasure to have all of you. Don't just watch the moment, become part of it. 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All things BPC. Do get in touch with all the social media platforms and stand yourself a chance to win this solar program. A rooftop solar program. It's something that comes once in a while. But thank you so much for joining us in The Good Life. It's always a pleasure to have you here. Moving on to more music right here on The Good Life. Don't go anywhere.
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0: It's Sage Kwesan and Lowkey are a link eats. And before that, I gave you Blair, what's the opedi kalelobu? Trust me, right now, because this Friday comes with a lot of mixed emotions for me. But I won't be taking too long of your time. You'll be stuck with me here on The Good Life. I'll be giving you a refresher mix. You know that it's not good music, or should I say, it's not a good show if there's not a hot lineup of the refresher mix. So don't go anywhere. The time is still 2:30 on the clock. I'm taking you all the way to 3 p.m. This is The Good Life. Takatukwane, Lerato, Limo 104.6 FM, Yaronet FM. 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

0: to say, man, listen, we've come to the end of the show. If you've been with me, it's been a vibe. We've been rocking from all the way at 12 p.m. to 3 p.m. I have to love and leave you. But if you missed out, we were talking all things Orange FA Cup and all things BPC, the solar giveaway program. If you missed out on that, do catch them on 391022 and stand your chance to win a little something. Now, guys, I have to love and leave you. My time with you has come to an end. But all I can say to you is keep choosing good music, good vibes, and the good life. I'm Audi.
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0: Seeing we're right here on the Climax. Can you always tell when your man has started doing something else with somebody else?
1: Yeah.
0: Really?
1: Yeah, I'm sorry.
0: I'm not the brown area on this song. I'm not the brown area on this song. Give me like one good example.
1: Here's the thing.
0: Yeah.
1: Like men in general.
0: Yeah.
1: It's so easy to tell because I change.
0: Okay.
1: You understand?
0: What do you mean you change?
1: Like you change. You become a different person. Uploaded the status.
0: That's
1: careful. No, like you do things that are just out of the ordinary. You're like, but you never do this. You understand? It's so easy to tell. But then a woman on the other hand.
0: Lady no kwa na.
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0: With that being said, good afternoon, BW. Good afternoon, 267. Good afternoon to Maxes across this country. Oh yes, we are back with yet another episode, and we are here for all of it. Thank you so much for choosing Yaron FM. Thank you so much for choosing the coolest drive show right here from the 267 in the blue, black, and white. It's going to be a very fun one because first of all,
1: I'm gonna be home.
0: Hey, so yeah, at home, bro. Like you understand me, you know what I'm saying? Even when you're at home, you can always be a part of the show, man, on the DSTV Audio Bouquet channel 917. That's where all the action is happening. Besides that, thank you so much for choosing Yaron FM across all the FMs. Whether Okoma, whether Oko Francis Town, Palape, Soroa, Mahalape, Gaborone, Joining, Galu Dumedisa. With that being said, man, we're going to kickstart the show with a very fun one. It's called what?
1: Hit All Classic. Classic.
0: It's very simple. All you're going to do is let us know on +367 391 1066. Back in the day, everybody was losing their minds. And then maybe after all these years, the song isn't really banging as hard as it used to. You know what I mean? So then it remains as a hit. But if it's a classic, after doing what I said, we're ready to buy our knife from a worry. It's a quick icebreaker as we are entering the Friday edition of the Climax on a beautiful Friday afternoon, the 29th of May, 2026. Good afternoon to you and yours. This one is going to be very interesting because keep in here, Waza. We do Waza. Look, there's Waza and then there's Mona. Take it up. I'm so excited to find out from you via voice note kind of text there. +367 391 1066. We want to find out from you.
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0: 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Let us know, plus 267-391-1066. Do you think that it's a hit or a classic? And today go lebega e ka re it's all about the voice notes.
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0: 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Is it a hit or is it a classic? 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

0: What a chasing. Let us know, +2673911066. Where is Pretty Wanaka? Mulukwane Kako, Kalo Motomonte. Let us know, +2673911066. That's the energy today. We are super hyped up because Kwedi Fedile.
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Uncle Waffles coming in with this one with the two bunnies and J Music on the production. I remember that prayer is Mbongi Yosizi. This one is called Uya right here from the Climax. And the time is 3:28 Yarn FM. What's under the first hour of the show? And we are asking you a very simple question. Let the late great Festus Mogae. He's on the cover on YouTube, actually, which is really, really funny. Wow. He's on the cover of the song as the song's playing in the background. So we're just asking you, man, look, it's been so many years since the song dropped. And Ragobots are happy, he's gonna get classic. Because I'll come back on my 74.

0: wa go bola
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0: ya go bola tota. Messages coming in +2673911066. Daisy, talk to us, how are you feeling about this one?
2: Le taira running ke filo re ke godile me ke godile tota. I don't know the way you say ways about tong korke. 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But in a to me, Tata, I can stick a hobala from one over ya.
0: Yeah, you're ready to get a sample to record cook milling home with the climax.
2: This is what oh, yo, what a fresh sound! Fresh. You're about to ule. This is beat now. What a BTV, what a car. Look, you never remember looking name of BTV. Yo. My peers, Nakwaneng, Haro Walante, Pinay, Rutella, Massimana Coscolong Tavan and Zabar, How many are now Rana? Oh, Mini Letalaza. You all put this in memory and baton. Yeah! Kick classic, Kiki Rata Juang, Ule, Ula, Ula.
0: Nero Vola, Ule Tota, I never let remix. I will never find it back in the day, Mr. Makobole.
3: June! Ah, take it out of a hollow, has it said it to Angwana, Ka. 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What I have my foot tag and about a hammer foot day. 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
0: wa itwa line e ton
1: di sa le bagolo go ruitse gore se sheke ke ene ra
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0: hey la gore la re mba hey la batho ba ntse ba le day batho ba di glogile ga ntse ba mo that is a rapport so what boy when
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0: crowd Nike we like to speak to Rebecca Cook, Mr. Wright, talk to us.
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0: Hampur, Mr. Wright, we are gala, hampur. 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
0: We should get at the line, Lumpin, but what was one got Habay Kuori?
6: In Kopozana Gwing, where now Ule, Kin Autumn Harvest, me man. 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
0: E ka noe di file a se di simla se romano bo jara ya no go bulumile tota kems
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0: ah dumela ka go tutume kwazo for real
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11: Hey, young couple, I got Pigo. It's friends on a level of challenge. I got a Pigo. You and everyone, nothing. Daisy Lu, the park, I just moved to Pigo. Before you told them how to roll. Like, Pigo used to be the thing. Let's have a moment. So, Holomonate, Hosena, Richard, Vasilino Modum, a sulfur, a gilling with a couple of tolls. It reminds me of my late aunt Lara that been a moment.
0: Nernale Packet, that means it in Rale Packet and Adams Park. I go sleep with Picking One again. It has a sulfur for a tight, tight holo at Jogo BCL. Oh, one on one, really best.
1: A
0: like a park
1: or yeah. Lion park?
0: Like a park, Hela, just like some lush. For example, yes, yeha, just by the flyover, Eloi, but not the FMB park. Yeah, something of that sort.
1: Because I was the first.
0: No. Don't try fight Pigo with that door. Come on.
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0: So why not? Drama boy, it's a taikile. Remember the hot story coming up in just a bit.

0: 3:45, Yarn FM, Deep Essentials and Solo Tato featuring Angelica Nader on this one. It's called Angel and Fetu right here on the Climax and Fetu. And normally around this time, oh, I want to tell her something, Yana. She's always coming in with the hot story of the day, ladies and gentlemen. Please give it up for Melanda.
1: Hot story of the day on the Climax.
0: All right, Melanie, talk to me. What's happening this time around?
2: Jamie, I want to ask you something before I continue with the hot story.
0: Okay, sure.
2: What's the craziest thing? Say, and you're like, what? Why?
0: Well, in grade six, we stole paper mache and art supplies. I'm not proud, but yeah. Everybody was asking, why are you stealing rotten newspaper?
2: Exactly. Why did you steal it?
0: And look, everybody was doing it, and I got suspended for 2 weeks. Everybody was doing it. I was a kid. I was only 11, bro. Like, we were just all just doing it. You know what I'm saying? And it just net for hell up, because you don't want to be that guy who's not doing it, and then everybody's going to say, oh, no, you're not cool. You know, you don't want to stick out like a sore thumb.
2: Yeah.
0: So that's the only reason why I did it. We got caught, and I had to tell my parents over the phone, hore, I go to laying, and we were suspended. Yeah, and yeah, that day, I will never forget that day, because my father just told me, the last thing he told me is like, just go to bed or supper. Ooh, girl.
2: Yeah.
0: Melanie, I got over that night. Over ever since that day, I never tried it again, ever.
2: So, boss langeni, libo sledge.
0: Oh, okay, what did I do? What did I do? Oh, by the way, give you a sledge, yeah.
2: On a Friday.
0: On a Friday.
2: Yeah.
0: Okay.
2: So, slangeni le sledge decided horobone they're going to steal a stamp konkoya pill clinic.
0: Why are you going to assume work a slangeni le sledge?
2: You want to tell me that somebody what the hell from outside and then come and say,
0: nice stamp. Lawyer, like a doctor, like a accountant, that feel a hell of a net for.
2: But this is what I don't understand.
0: Yeah.
2: This notice was put up on the 26th of May, 2026.
0: Okay.
2: By the Mokoditane Tamaka District Council.
0: Mm.
2: But the stamp went missing on the 6th of May, 2026.
0: But the rising is who?
2: 20 days later.
0: I want to hello from Tokopa, Okopa Livy, P.O. Box, Eren Kwa Pir, Oehane. Hello from Tona Lizik Livy, and Kwa Pir, Eran Akar Mudo, Ochekless, Legless Langin, over its Arava, Lizik Liv, got the by Pakistan left, right, and center Kokomodi time.
2: Yeah, Ricky, see what you mean for sure.
0: Yeah, well, and the Ekaso is about two tigers.
2: Two tigers, that's
0: 20 bucks.
2: But the members of the public are therefore cautioned that any documents bearing the missing oval shaped date stamp with effect from the 6th of May 2026 should be treated with suspicion and verified with the
0: HR, HR, hella how one of quite look at and quite appear. Caddy thing another is about mates, always worry. Sledge is like Dr. Sledge, le matron slangin. By rile, how kaike humpy and go appear, but to rising kissing water, but to busang, tabatu deserts our mental alocopa. Ow!
2: And Jimmy, this is not the first time they did this, eh?
0: Ow!
2: Yeah, and Kila said
0: the same hospital.
2: It's got 2019.
0: The same hospital.
2: Yebo.
0: Okay, now.
2: Pir clinic.
0: Yeah, no. You know what? Sledge. Kore, but why are you by careless? No, somebody knows. No, you are being careless. If this is the second time it's happening,
2: 2019.
0: Why not talk about stamp on motho to o dire to ba ira to ba re teke go checke sengwa ka go ba tlo le stempe go no ho
2: eh kana na bora, that's what I'm asking myself, gore stempe suitsu a yang like mo kliniking kana ga buite go di so bona le nurse, and then you leave, right? Unless go
0: tlo ka ri a lo jar ba tlo tsa sledge a ila sna tsa mo go tehel masadi ile ba re teke go checka gore a khateke nga ka e teng ile la sna ne sa tswa yana sledge ba phakata stempe.
2: Abas ha matron.
0: Abas nela matron sledge. Sledge na abar duang.
2: How Tom is such a vital asset for us?
0: I'm telling you, Kotelazota, how is one stamper? Ah, Nagis, you want one sister, Nagis, you want a separate sister, Nagis or Abo Wagai. But hella, or one of the Turks and the sick of Batum, the 20 pool. 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Kore. teropatalats etetse go ngolong go re ipotsa re motho a bere go tlo go eng a ba go tsa stempe go nko a phiri ha ta yang
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2: ba ga no refer you this referral
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0: TSP
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2: Show me, where do Busa. 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
0: Wako itela babi do bo katro.
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1: Botswana raised concerns over South Africa's vehicle declaration rule, and the Kenyan court holds Ebola facility plan.
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1: 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Good afternoon. Botswana travelling to South Africa for tourism purposes have expressed concern about their the soon-to-be-introduced motor vehicle

0: declaration requirement for cars entering that country, saying it will be costly. The new regulation, known as CESAR, the African Traveller Management System, also applies to personal goods declared by travellers. It forms part of the South African government's approach to detect and deter illicit activities, including illicit financial flows. The system is a new online traveller declaration platform designed to help travellers meet their legal obligations. It allows them to pre-declare goods purchased, received, or otherwise acquired, ensuring transparency and compliance at border points. Members of the public are now calling on the government to engage with South Africa and negotiate the matter.
1: Na tota khanya yo ga ki ari tumelele hore ke khanya sa nan sentle mo go rona re le bile gore economy al hatsla rona yo go tlase le madi ga yo.
2: No, I don't think that's fair that we should be allowed to pay fees, because how many people can actually afford the fees? And what about people who are just crossing just to go buy goods and coming back? That gives them then increased cost.
3: O bo gormente botlhe ba ka bona gore bona ba duela yang gore ba gokotse manokono ko mo go rona re le ba citizens, because it's very, very difficult financially right.
0: The tarring of the road linking the New Tkade Junction to New Tkade Road is set to begin next week, following successful trials surfacing carried out yesterday. The contractor Tau Grading and Building Construction, however, says the 110-kilometer project is currently behind schedule, sitting at just over 40% completion against the planned 60%. The road, fully funded by government, is expected to ease movement of people, goods and services across the region. The 30-month project is billed to be completed in July 2027. And finally, a Kenyan court has suspended U.S. plans to open an Ebola quarantine facility for American citizens in the country, following public concern about cross-border infection risks. The 50-bed isolation center, to be staffed by U.S. medics, was due to begin operations today. The Kenyan government has not directly commented on the plan. In his petition, rights group Katiba Institute warned that the arrangement posed grave and imminent risks to public health. A High Court judge has now barred the operation of any Ebola facility in Kenya by a foreign government until the case is heard. And a recap of stories making headlines this hour. Botswana raises concern over South Africa's vehicle declaration rule, and the Kenyan court holds U.S. Ebola facility plan.
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4: 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Air Botswana, going your way.
0: Winter is slowly tightening its grip across the region, although a few places are still trying to bargain for warmer nights. Johannesburg reaches 7 degrees Celsius tonight, Harare 10 degrees Celsius, Lusaka 9, Windhoek 8, Gaborone 6 degrees Celsius, Francistown to reach lows of 8 degrees Celsius, Moung 10, Kasane 12, while Cape Town is forecast to reach lows of 11 degrees Celsius. So stay warm, Southern Africa. Which city are you spending the night in, and what's the temperature where you are? Let us know. Tune in for the next Yarn FM bulletin later at 5 p.m. Good afternoon.
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8: Gagu credits teammate for Young Player Award and complacency plagues Yaris Olympic Club. With the sports update, I am Thabang Matlali. Good afternoon. Philip Gagu Philip Kaku feels that the begging he got from his teammates aided him in securing the Premier League Young Player of the Season award. The 21-year-old midfielder mentioned this to Yarn FM Sports at the FNB Premiership Awards in Gaborone on Wednesday. Philip has been one of the bright sparks in a challenging season for Township Rollers, where he has scored 4 goals and provided 2 assists in his debut year. Kaku says the encouragement from senior players has been vital to his achievements as well as his global ambitions.
6: Ke le bogale Ramasedi for the award. A go easy go nna Young Player of the Season. The confidence or o nne le yone a go motho. I think the senior player ke tsone tse di kago. Ke ya go ira gore o nne le confidence. Ka go encourage, ka go a support gongwe le gongwe. Inside the field le kwa ntle. The senior player la just tsa rola sa teng. They all support me. Ka sengwe le sengwe. Sone teng ke ne le tsone ya mongwe le mongwe a eletsang. But ne go thopile nna. Ke tsela gore sone te tla boeta gape.
8: Complacency has been the standout laps for Yaros Olympic Club, the men in the 2026 National Volleyball League. This was highlighted by player Obuile Moyesi as he reflected on that season thus far. Yaros, who have 4 matches remaining in the league, have played 7 games, losing twice, and are in position 4. The 24-year-old informed Yarn FM Sports that they tend to ease up during matches, which has been detrimental to the club.
9: We played around 7 games and we lost 2 out of them. We lost against Police and we lost against the Kutuano. I think we are left with 4 games. I don't really know.
8: As he reflected on that season thus far, Yaros, who have 4 matches remaining in the league, have played 7 games, losing twice, and are in position 4. The 24-year-old informed Yarn FM Sports that they tend to ease up during matches, which has been detrimental to the club.
9: We played around 7 games and we lost 2 out of them. We lost against Police and we lost against the Kutuano. I think we are left with 4 games. I don't really know the position we are at right now because the lock standings I see in Siwi. The last time I think we were at position 4. Renale Horilex Atata, Mugame, that's when teams take advantage of us. Evidirebeta, say, Kissing was a lot of things to re-improve and also net, relatively, Yaros Olympic Club.
8: Moisi also talked about the improvements made by the club thus far.
9: We have improved a lot compared to when I started playing court defense. When we started the league, our target was to be at position 1. We are just hoping to be at position 2, and we are trying really hard. We have failed to be at position 1. A low point during the league, that's when we lost the 2 games. We lost the 3-2 to the 2 teams.
8: Catch the next sports update at 5:05. Till then, good afternoon.
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14: 408 right here on Yarn FM, and you're hanging out with the unstoppable duo that is Sway and Melanie on the Climax, making sure we are definitely driving you home safely. It is time for new music. This is a moment where we pride ourselves with Botswana music, with Setswana lyrics. Today, we have a Yama Award winner, the 8th Yama Award winner. He won Best Collabo, and then he's also one, you know, I remember back in the days, oh my goodness, why am I going back? When I was still doing Y20, if you don't know, I used to do a show called Y20 every Saturday, 2 till 4pm. So every time I did it, I remember he topped the chart twice with Uturang and Tlhagiso. If you don't know who I'm talking about Day for Bright. And guess what? Today he'll be... in the building. Otabalimo the Climax Hangout. So he's coming up with a brand new one. He released this album on Friday on his birthday. It's called 27. So this one is a brand new one. Got the wee bangai.

0: We read so one thing I love about the Fulbright is that the peanuts are a bua. I remember Tahisuene Rari or carrying Hawk Abozwa, Kabozwana Warona. So this one is called 27. I'm super excited to hear what you're gonna say about it. Do tell me what you think of the song. +2673911066. Coming up, the Fulbright with 27.
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3: Yeah.

0: it. Yeah. It's the story of my life and I embrace it. 27 years. Ah, man, congratulations and happy belated birthday to Tefo Bright. You can wish him a happy birthday as well, but later on the show, because he will be here on the Climax Hangout. Talk about a talented young man. But right now, Ne, it is time for us to interact with the blue train that is the multi-choice Botswana. It is a very happy Friday, a beautiful one. The 29th of May. Why can't I talk about April? Why can't I be so comfortable? What am I doing? The 29th of May 2026, and I'm joined by the integrated communication specialist, Miss Susan Benjamin. Susan,
1: happy Friday, ma'am.
0: Happy Friday, Susan. How are you?
1: I am great. Thank you so much for having me. Dumelang, all the listeners of Yarna FM. It's a good weekend. To have a good weekend, but it's a whole month end. June. I feel good. How do you feel?
0: I feel good as well. Happy Friday, Rubaga DSTV. Of course, you're going to tell me more exciting things, DSTV.
1: Most definitely. Let me jump straight into it. If you haven't been catching on, back at the Wonder Diamond League Sunday, and the boys and the lady will be doing what they do best live on channel 227, hella higher at 9 p.m. So what we're saying is, higher 80, obviously, you topile ka mui mui, usinze channel 227, the 200 meters, baya pondori in the 400 meters, or ratile no in the 800, and kitobukile hayanguru in the 800 meters. You know when we fly the blue and black and white flag high. But that is not all, males, because football fans, bansi bi botsa gore ka nte final ya UCL e simolla leng. So this Saturday, kira ka moso hela yana, we're doing two things. Hella high at 6 p.m. We're all tuning into DSTV channel 222 to catch PSG going up against Arsenal at the UCL final. The second thing we're doing is we're making sure this final is available to all DSTV Access subscribers.
2: Come on!
1: Finally, get everybody.
2: Hey, yes. Everybody, Zonja Bonger, all of
1: sure. Senka 140 pula o subscribe mo le mongwe tla ba bua ka Arsenal le PSG. Who do you think is gonna win?
0: PSG has okay. To take this one for us, please.
2: You know what my problem is? Arsenal is on a high. That's my problem. Susan. That's my problem. We want to ask now. And the thing is, if they get it done, I don't know where I'll hide. You know what? Even our boss, dog, was like, yo, all Arsenal fans, if you guys win the Champions League, Monday you have a day off. Imagine!
1: It's going to be a great one. They just won the Premier League. What if they win the Champions League?
2: What if?
1: It's just an amazing thing to see. After 22 years trying to fight for a cup, now they're fighting for another one. Make sure to subscribe. Got 140 hella at level of finally live on DSTV channel 222. Now, are you a wrestling fan? Because dia boa rapeko Italy this Sunday. We will be at the WWE Clash in Italy at 7:30 on DSTV channel 229. So if you are a real one and you love your WWE, this one is definitely for you.
2: Acknowledge me! Acknowledge me! Let's go! I'm super excited. I'm still a big WWE fan, and it's going to be something for the books. I cannot wait to find out between him. But I'm just hoping Jacob Fatu wins, right? Jacob Fatu, because yaga Roman Reigns, even by blood.
0: So,
2: sorry, I'm sorry. I digress. But Jacob Fatu, I'm rooting for you, but I just know we're going to acknowledge Roman Reigns.
1: It is what it is. So make sure to tune in. I love the relation because Rogola Lindsay, Little Tosa, Gabo, Undertaker, it's real. Hey, really. Now you're telling us what people are brothers by blood. I don't know. So should we believe you?
2: Look, they are they're actually cousins. They're from a Samoan family. And Jacob Fatu is a Roman Reigns' younger brother. Roman Reigns was ordained as the tribal chief of the Samoan family. Sweet. And then Jacob Fatu is trying to take the Ulafala. It's that red thing that Roman Reigns is always wearing. Around his neck. Yeah.
1: What would you look at that?
2: Would you look at that?
0: As well, like a 3-year-old wrestling.
2: Yes, my daughter is a big wrestling fan, by the way. She's only 3. She's taken the choke slam, she's taken the the last ride. She's absolutely love my daughter to bits, man. Yeah, so it's gonna be a very crazy weekend. A big shout out to Clash in Italy.
0: Yeah, I read some modi wrestling. We've covered sports. Now I want to know about Rona fiction and reality show. Show lovers, what are we supposed to look forward to this week?
1: This weekend, wanna swing, wanna sky level wrestling because Tom and Jerry and his Merry Mouse, but then I hella this Sunday on Cartoon to hella hire 0940. 20 minutes to 10.
2: The cutest ever. Looking like a little minion.
1: You see? And then we enjoy all the adventures of Tom and Jerry. I'm sure this one is for the adults and for their babies because we love a good race between Tom and Jerry. And if you love a great movie, this one, I think I'm going to watch it myself because Olebagaole Hectic, it's a Sunday night movie at 8:05 on Mnet Africa Channel 102. It's called Running Man. Basically, Rio is desperate and there is a TV competition where people hunt you for 30 days. If you survive, you walk away with a $1 billion cash prize. Hunger Games, a lot, but you have to survive to get that $1 billion. Would you do that?
0: Yeah. I would.
2: Yeah, definitely. I mean, it's only 30 days. So I can survive.
0: For 500, right. Do it.
1: Bale hunter ka bows, arrows, guns, and all sorts of things. You would do that for 30 days.
2: My Lord Savior, Jesus Christ, survive 40 days and 40 nights. So I'm sure I can do 30. Come on, it's nothing.
0: No, I mean, it's
2: hey, like, do you know hunger? Hunger is real, bro. 40 days or 40 nights, that's a long time, bro. That's a very long time. But that sounds like a very interesting one to watch out for as well on DSTV. Hey, yeah, really jam-packed this weekend, and Susie.
1: Most definitely. And last but definitely not least, you know, we're just counting 2 weeks until the FIFA World Cup 2024. As we have said, all 104 matches will be available on the DSTV Access Package. Ka 114 yana hela. And remember, decoder ra khone ka motsotso ke 69 pula. So how to 200 pula le 9 pula o zwaka decoder and 1 month worth of access package gore simone go lebele di game tse. Mexico le South Africa is kicking off on the 11th, so make sure gore you are ready, you've got your DSTV stream, and we're going to enjoy this World Cup because ra re a go nne se se nang
2: ra go ba betsa gore gompieno ha se malo ba ka 2010 go be ra go ba sharp. Hey, give me South Africa, hella, just for that game because it's a replay of 2010. With that being said, we were speaking to Susan Benjamin. She is the integrated communication specialist out at Multichoice Botswana, speaking all things DSTV. Susan, before I let you go, any last words?
1: 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Think a good TikTok, we're always sharing some amazing clips there. 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Otherwise, have a fantastic weekend.
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2: 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In just a bit, we're going to be hanging out with the man of the moment. We have been speaking about it. We've been trying to lock him in, ladies and gentlemen. If you remember the song, he's going to be live and direct at Yaron FM. You don't want to miss this one. Tefo Bright is coming up. This one is called Tlhagiso. We're speaking all things Tefo Bright for the next 30 minutes. 98.2 FM. 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
9: We are building a country where we are together. Like sport, we are a team. We are Team Botswana. Each one of us has a role to play. Different roles, varied roles, but very important roles nonetheless. And so each one of us must play their role and work together with the next person to raise the profile of the country.

rona re hupaletse botshelo jo ra reke jwa rona go botswang ga re itse me ra reke jwa rona re lelekile ditoro tsena tsa selefatshe tsa semoya re lebetse me ke me

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1: 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Botswana raised concerns over South Africa's vehicle declaration rule, and the Kenyan court halts U.S. Ebola facility plan. 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
1: Botswana raised concerns over South Africa's vehicle declaration rule and the Kenyan court holds the U.S. Ebola facility plan. With RNFM News at 5, I am Katleho Rakola. Good afternoon. Botswana travelling to South Africa for tourism purposes have expressed concern about the soon-to-be-introduced motor vehicle declaration requirement for cars entering that country, saying it will be costly. The new regulation, known as the South African Traveller Management System, also applies to personal goods declared by travellers. It forms part of the South African government's approach to detect and deter illicit activities, including illicit financial flows. The system is a new online traveler declaration platform designed to help travelers meet their legal obligations. It allows them to pre-declare goods purchased, received,

0: otherwise acquired, ensuring transparency and compliance at border points. Members of the public are now calling on the government to engage with South Africa and negotiate the matter.
1: Na tata khanya yo ga ki ari tumelele hore ke khanya sa nan sentle mo go rona re le bile gore economy ala tsela rona yo go tlase le madi ga yo.
2: No, I don't think that's fair that we should be allowed to pay fees, because how many people can actually afford the fees? And what about people who are just crossing just to go buy goods and coming back? That gives them then increased cost.
3: O bo gormente botlhe ba ka bona gore bona ba duela yang gore ba gokotse manokonoko mo go rona re le ba citizens, because yo, it's very very difficult financially, right?
0: The tarring of the road linking the New Cele Junction to New Cele Road is set to begin next week, following successful trial surfacing carried out yesterday. The contractor Tau Grading and Building Construction, however, says the entire project, 110-kilometer project, is currently behind schedule, sitting at just over 40% completion against the planned 60%. The road, fully funded by the government, is expected to ease movement of people, goods and services across the region. The 30-month project is billed to be completed in July 2027. And finally, a Kenyan court has suspended the U.S. plans to open an Ebola quarantine facility for American citizens in the country, following public concern about cross-border infection risks. The 50-bed isolation center, to be staffed by U.S. medics, was due to begin operations on Friday, according to an American official. The Kenyan government has not directly commented on the plan. In its petition, rights group Katiba Institute warned that the arrangement posed grave and imminent risk to public health. A High Court judge has now barred the operation of any Ebola facility in Kenya by a foreign government until the case is heard. In a recap of stories making headlines at this hour, Botswana raised concerns over South Africa's vehicle declaration rule, and Kenyan court holds U.S. Ebola facility plan.
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0: Real story. In business news, Statistics Botswana reports that inflation averaged 2.7% in 2025, down slightly from 2.8% in 2024. In its 2025 Consumer Price Index review, the agency highlighted that food and non-alcoholic beverages and miscellaneous goods and services were the biggest drivers, each contributing 0.8% to the figure. It added that the marginal decline offers some relief to consumers. Tato Sedamokwe filed this report.
5: Meanwhile, the report warns that persistently high food prices continue to hit low-income and vulnerable households the hardest, potentially undermining government poverty reduction efforts. There are also concerns that rising food costs may have eroded the real value of government food baskets meant to support needy families. The central bank anticipates the average inflation rate in Botswana for 2026 to be 5.9%. Additionally, the annual inflation rate has surged to 10.3% in April. Reporting for Yarona FM News, I am Tato Selemohwe.
0: In currency exchange, raised the pula trading at 121 cents, 13 pula 38 tebe against the US dollar, 15 pula 59 tebe against the euro, and 17 pula 99 tebe against the British pound.

0: The Yarn FM weather update is proudly brought to you by Air Botswana. Air Botswana, going your way. Winter is slowly tightening its grip across the region, although a few places are still trying to bargain for warmer nights. Johannesburg reaches 7 degrees Celsius tonight, Harare 10 degrees Celsius, Lusaka 9, Windhoek 8, Gaborone a crisp 6 degrees Celsius, Francistown 8 degrees Celsius, Mo 10, Kasane 12, while Cape Town is forecast to reach lows of 11 degrees Celsius. Stay warm, Southern Africa. Which city are you spending the night in? And what's the temperature where you are? Let us know and tune in for the next 7FM Bulletin at 5pm. Rather 6pm, which will be a roundup of today's top stories. Good afternoon. 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
1: Defender of the season Muthusi Johnson reflects on campaign and National Stadium hosts thrilling Orange FA Cup final. With the sports update, I am Thabang Matlale. Good afternoon. Muthusi Johnson believes he could have done better this campaign despite earning the Best Defender of the Season award. The Gaborone United left-back mentioned this at the FNB Premiership Award Ceremony at Travel Lodge in Gaborone on Wednesday. Johnson has been a star performer for the Reds, contributing goals and assists as they won back-to-back Premiership titles. He told Yarn FM Sports that Tatane Khamanyane's injury, who he has a good partnership with, hindered his productivity.
2: Each and every season, I make sure I give my best. Season in Kebolino Khamanyane, on a little injury. Each and every season, I have 10 plus assists. This season, I'm not happy for assists. I'm always score 5 or 6, then assist 13. Next season, I'll make sure I'll do better. 13 plus assists. We as a team wish to go to the quarterfinals.
1: Mutsiri Sunday Chiefs lock horns with Jwaneng Galaxy in the Orange FA Cup final at the National Stadium in Gaborone tonight. Kickoff is at 7 p.m. and the stakes couldn't be higher. The champions walk away with 700,000 pula and a CAF Confederations Cup ticket. Galaxy is aiming for back-to-back glory, while Chiefs are chasing redemption in their first final in many years. Fans are buzzing. The city is alive, and history awaits the Orange FA Cup final at the National Stadium. Do catch the next sports update Monday morning at 7:05. But let's do more sports on the Galaxy Sports Show at 6.
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0: 5:29, Jordan Muzi on this one. It's called No Time right here on The Climax. And we have about a minute before we jump into the news headlines, of course. Carla Baragola is coming in with that one. And then the last 80 minutes, it is a Friday. And it's the last Friday of the month. Yo, what a month it's been. And we are going to be hanging out with our resident DJ, who is not another classic house, all right? So if you love your classic house, if you love some really good music, Dumila Groovers has got you for the last 30 minutes of the show. He did say, I must let you know, he's all the way in Maung. He's going to be partying in Maung for the next weekend. So, hi, Lore, you're out and about. Check out those flyers, Saga Dumila Groovers. And trust me, he will never do you no wrong, because when it comes to house music, he knows what house music is. Is on standby.
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3: 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Botswana raised concerns over South Africa's vehicle declaration rule, and Kenyan court holds U.S. Ebola facility plan. Tune in for the details in the roundup at 6 p.m.
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0: 534 Yarn FM, and it is time for us to jump into the Cooler Box Classic Mix, courtesy of our resident DJ all the way from Silibi Peak with Smoke Town. That is my town. But today, are totally this weekend, I will groove a Maung, so he'll be in and about Komahelong Amaung, Ngaraka Monaco, El Pomodoro, Din Sankako, Honale, Rapekanako, Honale, well, the beach. I think they canceled the beach. I think they, no, Capello, there's a Capello there.
1: Luna Bar.
0: There's Luna Bar, and then the famous club, the lifestyle, the brand lifestyle club. Hi, Loro Amwana, how to deep house, totable out the classic house, or it's already Tumila Groovers is somewhere in the mix.
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0: Absolutely amazing. What a way to end the show. What a way to end the week. What a way to kickstart the weekend. What a way to get into that weekend. We lose our minds as Botswana, but even as we lose our minds and we're having fun, please make sure that you are safe out there. It's been absolutely amazing hanging out with you. I cannot wait for such a beautiful weekend. A couple of messages coming in. Talk to us, Mr. Wright.
1: Sa, are you?

0: sing the song.
1: It's about it, to be litty today, man. Super exciting stuff coming out of Yaron FM. You know how we always do it. It is the hottest drive show in BW, man. Thank you so much for being a part of it all. And with that being said, man, return into a very hectic weekend. And of course, with that being said, ladies and gentlemen, tomorrow, all roads lead to Pesa. Yeah, man, Pacers is going to be absolutely incredible. If you love hip-hop, we are outside for real.
2: My checky
1: are outside. It's all rapper, Maruka, Mabuza, Buza. Listening to some of the best hip-hop locally and internationally, man.
2: I don't want instances.
1: Yo, what the hell is this?
2: Yo, what
1: the hell
2: is this? Yo, what it do, my bro? Bro, what a ba.
1: Oh, ladies and gentlemen, I am your host tomorrow alongside one of the biggest MCs in BW. His name is THABO. Lene on the 5 minutes. What like I chase right now alongside Govea at the other station.
2: Yeah, you can ask her about it.
1: No, THABO can ask her about it. That's Big Unk, man. We're going to be driving you throughout the whole afternoon into the night, of course, celebrating nothing but local hip hop and international hip hop. We got Nasty C, we got Questa, we got KO, we got Let Me Cook, we got Rockefeller out there, Take is out there. I know DJ Earth is gonna be on the lineup as well as a hip hop DJ. So many hip hop DJs, so much say check it. It's all about what's up, dog. Get your tickets right now, man. Pacers is going to be absolutely incredible. I have been waiting for so long. The lineup has been released for quite a while now. And you know what to expect whenever I am on that stage. When I'm on the mic, we are going to rap. We're going to sing. We're going to do all that shebang. I want to have shebang.
2: No, that's not it. Hey. TikTok about it, hip hop DJs, listen, go listen, shebang 45 times, let's go re burisa.
1: Ah, re sepe, kamo so much chekira, go tsama ka shebang, go re
2: head. Don't play shebang.
1: Tota ibile kamo so is International Drake Day.

0: forgive, I can't.
1: Come on, but dog.
2: Ain't going.
3: Hey, Machengi, air on, guys, air on. If you look, don't miss this party, man. Pacers is where it's going to pop. Single is going to be absolutely to par. Check out Pacers experimental events on social media if you want more information, man. With that being said, we're gonna Drake in the background. I'll catch you guys again next week. Mel, what are you doing this weekend?
2: Tonight I'm going to watch the FA Cup.
3: Ooh,
2: yeah.
3: Okay.
2: I think you saw my goodies.
3: Yeah.
2: Goodies. Uh-huh. So they invited me to the finals. So I'm going to go there tonight.
3: Uh-huh.
2: And then tomorrow we're doing movies with the kids.
3: Uh-huh.
2: Because his cousin is sleeping over. What else? We definitely won't be listening to Drake.
3: Alright, me, man.
2: I'm also going to take prep tomorrow.
3: Okay. Oh, that's dope. Shout out, man. Shout out. With that being said, man, we got to go. Nagarna Chile. Remember, of course, the news
2: roundup is coming.
3: Hey, when I gotta hang your boy, we gotta go. Hey, Melanie, can we please go?
2: Condomize.
3: Hey, like Uta Drake or Rari.
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1: As a man, there are certain things you do that are not macho. 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
1: Botswana raises concern over South Africa's vehicle declaration rule, and the Kenyan court holds U.S. Ebola facility plan in Kenya.
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1: 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Good evening. Botswana travelling to South Africa for tourism purposes have expressed concern about the soon-to-be-introduced motor vehicle declaration requirement for cars entering that country, saying it will be costly.

0: new regulation known as the South African Traveller Management System also applies to personal goods declared by travellers. It forms part of the South African government's approach to detect and deter illicit activities, including illicit financial flows. The system is a new online traveller declaration platform designed to help travellers meet their legal obligations. It allows them to pre-declare goods purchased, received, or otherwise acquired, ensuring transparency and compliance at border points. Members of the public are now calling on the government to engage with South Africa and negotiate the matter.
1: Na tata khanya yo ga ki ari tumelele hore ke khanya sa nan sentle mo go rona re le bile gore economy al hatsla rona yo go tlase le madi ga yo.
2: No, I don't think that's fair that we should be allowed to pay fees, because how many people can actually afford the fees? And what about people who are just crossing just to go buy goods and coming back? That gives them then increased cost.
3: O bo gore mente botlhe ba ka bona gore bona ba duela yang gore ba gokotse manokonoko mo go rona re le ba citizens, because yo, it's very, very difficult financially, right?
0: The tarring of the road linking the New Tlale Junction to New Tlale Road is set to begin next week, following successful trial surfacing carried out yesterday. The contractor, Tau Grading and Building Construction, however, says the 110-kilometre project is currently behind schedule, sitting at just over 40% completion against the planned 60%. The road, fully funded by the government, is expected to ease movement of people, goods and services across the region. The 30-month project is built to be completed in July 2027. And finally, a Kenyan court has suspended the U.S. plans to open an Ebola quarantine facility for American citizens in the country, following public concern about cross-border infection risks. The 50-bed isolation center, to be staffed by U.S. medics, was due to begin operations on Friday, according to an American official. The Kenyan government has not directly commented on the plan. In his petition, rights group Katiba Institute warned that the arrangement posed grave imminent risks to public health. A High Court judge has now barred the operation of any Ebola facility in Kenya by a foreign government until the case is heard. In a recap of stories making headlines this hour, Bazona raised concerns over South Africa's vehicle declaration rule, and the Kenyan court holds U.S. Ebola facility plan.
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0: In business news, Statistics Botswana reports that inflation averaged 2.7% in 2025, down slightly from 2.8% in 2024. In its 2025 Consumer Price Index review, the agency highlighted that food and non-alcoholic beverages and miscellaneous goods and services were the biggest drivers, each contributing 0.8 percentage points to the figure. It added that their marginal decline, however, offers some relief to consumers. Yarn FM reporter Tato Selemuhwe filed this report.
6: Meanwhile, the report warns that persistently high food prices continue to hit low-income and vulnerable households the hardest, potentially undermining government poverty reduction efforts. There are also concerns that rising food costs may have eroded the real value of government food baskets meant to support needy families. The central bank anticipates the average inflation rate in Botswana for 2026 to be 5.9%. Additionally, the annual inflation rate has surged to 10.3% in April. Reporting for Yarona FM News, I am Tato Selemohwe.
0: In currency exchange rates, the police trading at 1 rand 21 cents, 13 pula 38 tebe against the US dollar, 15 pula 59 tebe against the euro, and 17 pula 99 tebe against the British pound.
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0: going your way. Tonight, winter is slowly tightening its grip across the region, although a few places are still trying to bargain for warmer nights. Johannesburg reaches 7 degrees Celsius tonight. Harare and Maung reach lows of 10 degrees Celsius. Lusaka, 9. Windhoek and Francistown, 8 degrees Celsius. Gaborone, 6. Bokasane is forecast to reach lows of 12 degrees Celsius. Cape Town reaches lows of 11 degrees Celsius tonight. Stay warm, Southern Africa. Which city are you spending the night in? And what's the temperature where you are? Let us know and enjoy the rest of your weekend. Tune in for the next RNFM Bulletin tomorrow morning at 7 a.m. rather 8 a.m. with Leteng Manse. Good evening. 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
1: 30 minutes after the hour of 6, and Heavy K with Nokwazi introducing us to the biggest sports show in the land, that is the Galaxy Sports Show, with me, Thabang Matlale, coming to you every Mondays and Friday, 6 till 7. And today, I have a co-host. Co-host Itube Ba Dumedisa Homered.
2: What's up and happening, everybody? This is your boy, Stanley Chiswaniso, all the way from the great land of the great giants, where Goliath feels belittled. And that is Chobek Hassan.
1: Emapil. 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
2: Murumereva kwetu uzimena haje machaniswaniso mwana oruben nemiso chiswaniso. Nigeza nasiga ma yarna FM, and I'm going to be presenting. Tota ke motlo sekgo wa so yano.
1: Na ke a selala ile sepe.
2: Yeah,
1: the man has made introductions. That is Stanley Chiswani. So he'll be our co-pilot for today. And here's what to look out for today. If you didn't know, you have a brief background of the Orange FA Cup in our Dikhanza Ngoqo segment. We will also be breaking down the prize money and the award nominees. We'll also be keeping up with Ubuile Moesi. He's also a volleyball player. And right after Boma, half past the now. So let's get into the business of the day, and we'll meet on the flip side of that. Welcome. 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
1: Competition has been great and we've had done memorable editions of the tournament since inception. As the Orange FA Cup was established under a simple vision, powerful vision to create opportunities, inspire dreams, provide a platform where football clubs, regardless of their size, regardless of their status, has an opportunity to compete, grow and make history. This season has delivered exactly that and much more. Over the past several months, we've witnessed football at its best and we've seen the established giants being challenged by emerging talents that rise to the occasion and communities rallying behind every team with passion and pride. Week after week, the tournament reminded us of why football remains a game that people love so much. Perhaps one of the most inspiring story during this competition has been the remarkable journey of Joining Young Stars FC as well as Lokwabe, which comes from the region. And for us, this demonstrated that indeed football, ambition, discipline and belief can often outweigh reputation. The impressive run to the quarterfinal captured the imagination of supporters across the country and reinforced the true spirit of what FA Cup is about. It is a story like many other that validates the importance of this competition and the role of broadening opportunities within the Botswana football. This season has also been characterized by an extraordinary level of competitiveness and unpredictability of results that kept the supporters on the edge of their seat from the first round right through to the semifinals that we just completed. We witnessed an exceptional individual brilliance, a breathtaking dribble, skills, disciplined defensive players and a creative middle field performance and clinical finishes from some of the country's finest strikers. Behind every memorable match where the coach demonstrated that tactical intelligence and strategic leadership, their ability to adapt, innovate and inspire their teams to elevate the quality of football throughout the competition. Equally important were the club administrators who worked timelessly behind the scenes to ensure the organization and that their teams remain focused, stable and ensure highest level of competition. Their leadership continued to play a critical role in the importance of professionalism within the football of Botswana. And of course, no discussion of this tournament will be complete without recognizing the very supporters that rally behind the teams throughout the country. Throughout the season, football fans from every corner of the country has filled up the playing fields. I think remarkably we can recall how within the Kalahari regions we saw high numbers of spectators who ensured that the rallying of football remains the core of what we talk about. They traveled long distances to ensure that they support their players and also the engagement that we've seen throughout our digital platform. This created the vibrancy that we need to engage around our sport. As Orange Botswana, we don't only view this as competition, we see it as a powerful catalyst that develops our youth, that ensures social inclusion, that builds community engagement, that drives community economic activities throughout communities, and above all, a national pride where we come together as different communities. Sports create opportunities, it builds character, it unites people from diverse backgrounds for a common purpose. Our commitment to sport development in Botswana remains unwavering. Even during these difficult economic challenges, what we strive for is to ensure that we continue to build our own legacy in the different sporting arenas. Orange Botswana has consistently invested in initiatives that create pathway for talent development and strengthen sporting structures. And we contribute meaningfully through the growth of sporting economic systems. As a purpose-driven organization, we understand that the sustainability of development of sports requires partnership that extends beyond the business. By supporting football, we are investing in young people's aspiration and we are supporting communities and creating opportunities for local talent and contribute to the future. I think what we can also attest to is with our recent partnership with KBL has also come in as a significant milestone that we've gained to say we will provide everything that makes the football game engaging or entertaining. As we journey now, looking forward to the Friday final, between the reigning champions, Jwaneng Galaxy, and the ever-resilient Mutsudi Centre Chiefs. We anticipate another spectacle worth of watching game that will continue the journey of football. Both teams have earned their places in the final through determination, quality, and consistency. They represent the very best of what Botswana can offer within the football fraternity. Regardless of the outcome of Season 7, we already know that this significant milestone builds history to our nation. It showcases the depth of talent that we have in football and the landscape that demonstrates the continued growth that comes across from all levels. On behalf of Orange Botswana, I would like to thank BFA as well as the participating clubs, players, coaches, administrators, match officials, and you as our media partners for the contribution that continues to be remarkable in the success of our Season 7. Together, we cannot simply have this tournament if we don't hold each other's hands. And we celebrate the ambition of resilience, excellence, and unifying power of sport. We wish both finalists a crowning glory, and we wish them luck. And to all Botswana, we urge you that let's fill up our stadium. Remember, our teams depend on the gate takings that we make during the day. And as for us, as our continued sponsor, we would like to see you come in big numbers to ensure that we continue this journey of seeing football through and through.
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1: The total prize money, including the knockouts for season 7, is 2.7 million. And the individual prize money, it's amounting to 180,000. And when I break down maybe for the finals, we'll have the winner running out at 800K and the runners at 400K. And maybe to mention, like the TD said, the player of the tournament will go out with a whooping 50,000. The goalkeeper, 30,000. Coach of the tournament, 20,000. The referee of the tournament, 20,000. The supporters player of the tournament will walk away with a 20,000 puller.
2: The moment we have been waiting is here. We started this edition last year within this season 2025-2026. The nominees, we start with the coach of the tournament. Number one, not in no particular order. Dumelo Mumakwa, Lokwabe United FC. Number two, Dimitar Bantef, joining Galaxy FC. Three, Sin Kono, Gaborone United. Number four is Miguel Torreira. Those are the nominees. We go to the next level, goalkeeper of the tournament. Kahile Khosipula from Mutshidi Center Chiefs. Khoitswane Phoko joining Galaxy FC. Khaolate Tshupiretso Orapa United FC. Top goal scorer, Monnayo established the relationship in net. These are the nominees. Robin Seymour Khantiswalos got 3 goals. Marcel Papamba. Three goals from Township Rollers, Kaho Sisini, Township Rollers, and then we go to the most prestigious award, which is the player of the tournament. Ratoho, Ricky Ratoho from Orapa United FC, Gift Moyo joining Galaxy FC, Mawil Milgarijo, Mutshidi Center Chiefs, and then the last one is Ronaldo Fortune, Mutshidi Center Chiefs.
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3: To my children, I love you. I'm the best ever. I'm the most brutal and vicious and most ruthless champion there's ever been. There's no one can stop me. I'm Alexander. I'm the best ever. There's no one that can match me. My style is impetuous. My defense is impregnable. And I'm just ferocious.
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4: My name is Gabotalo. Give you a word in El Rakobo. Give you a go social impact tournament the Gomuchudi. Rakola was on a big or a dictate to the Tuan. Sailing or a Saturta and or Muli in work. I will go Muchudi. Lemo social impact tournament. They don't run a little 8. Sailing or Mos on a Galahagade. Kehaslasi. Ke Tishi Atlasi. 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Ke Love Street. 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Rakola Arnal Timis for sailing or comes to give it well. All I had was not 15 Pula Kuruike. 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
4: Ra leboga Fox re tswela re leboga ya rona FM. 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
2: 6:35, man, and you are still tuned into the Galaxy Sports Show with me, Thabang Matlale, and our studio guest who we'll be talking with or interacting with in a few. 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And right about now, we are speaking to another volleyball player in the form of Ubuilemo AC. And right after that, Retasela Stanley.
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4: My name is Ubile Eric Mwesi, a 24-year-old gentleman who plays for Yaros Olympic Club. I started playing volleyball when I was in primary school. That was around 2014-2015. And for me to start playing volleyball, neke ya hela ko lebaleng gore ne itlaba tsameka, ebe ke ya ko lebaleng ke ya go ba lebelela. So as I was there watching, neke hepa ke tsa bolo, ke tsameka, ke ba etsa, ke ba ke batsa ba le mo lebaleng. And the coach ended up calling me, ampolela gore ka ba joina o tla nthuta. So I went to the started playing volleyball, and I remember gana na kwa tena kwene ke ya bone bana le friendly, and I even went for the friendly go the kids my hela le bone ke ya go lebella. And that's when I started having that interest in more volleyball, o ngepe ke tswalla ke tsameka hela junior school, senior school, even more university. And I ended up joining the Yaros Olympic Club, ke leng gore ke tsameka le yone, ke yone team ya mo league. As of now, the National League is good for us. It is not what we wanted, but for now, Ketari Siami, we are in the red track. So yeah, I'll just say it is coming very well with my team. We played 7 games, if I'm not mistaken, if I remember very well. We've played 7 games so far, and I think we are left with 4 games to play. For now, I don't know what position we are at, because the log standing has not been released. And the last time the log standing was released, we were at position 4. Yeah, we were at position 4. We had a game in hand. So yeah, we were at position 4, and we played other games, and I don't know what position we are at right now. I've learned a lot of things in the league. Don't ever undermine any team. We are team yaga go eko godimo, because team ya o tswa go eta go planetse wena o tswa go sa ya planela gore a ke team e go tase a ke ga rebetsa yone ta ire no team ya ke team e tona re batla go ebetsa e be ta ka go themo ena leng gone e be ta e ithalela gore ya no lona le talenya di tse e be le ira la mathata. 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I've seen a lot of improvements from me, because nowadays ara le mo lebaleng ke a kgona go defenda, ka defense ya name e oketsegile, e botoka thata. We've been training on it, and fa bonala gore no, there's some improvement, and the improvement engwe gape ke bloko. These days I can block a bit better than before, so ke tla re ke improvile mo se. Areas of improvement as a team, or nkare my team now has an aim, ga e tshameke hela e re no. we are just playing for fun, we are just playing for passion. Team Yami Makompiego, it has an aim to win the league, an aim to play at the highest level. And Lerato Sesengwe, it has an aim now. That means our Lemole Valeng, we have improved quite defense, block, service. It was a little redeem provile tata and Dirtusa Tatao who win. Our target was to be at position one. So we were training raids or no. We want to be the best. We want to beat all the teams. Say long or me, we lost to some of the teams. So yeah, for now, we dropped from Chayipia number one. We are aiming for number two now. So retoholwa kahote morona lengone for rewana horenya me position two. Regale kaho konna mohoyo. So the highlight of my season, the first game we played against the police. And that was the first time re tsamekale police 3-2. And so this sengwe se leng gore ke seleba thata thata thata thata. It's one of my highlights at Otahela for the whole of this league. Low point we have experienced as a team, I would say, is when we lost the against the two teams that I was talking about, Rejoa 3-2. So I would say that was my lowest point. With that, I would like to thank you.
0: Keeping up with the athletes on the Galaxy Sports Show. Mafia Rihohela Mwana. 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
5: 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They can find me hard like Chedi and Knox. I'm not here to joke. That's why they call me the soldier, the predator, the terminator, Black Schwarzenegger. I'm not here to joke.
0: This is the Galaxy Sports Show, where stars are created and celebrated.

0: 6:42, man, and if you've just joined us, you're right on time, because up in the stew we have introduce no English, no Tswana, introduce yourself once more.
1: Yeah, Jeme Stanley Chiswani so nizokukasani kuinkanda yelo gore do easy with what you want, then sweet, do easy with what you want to do. Yeah,
0: Murana, now Rolezaga, open like a boy, I'm gonna be Rolezaga, Mumajati.
1: Yeah, I go to Rogasa, just that So in most cases, I was speaking English a lot.
0: Yeah, but say welcome once more, and I know what you know, a bucket list again.
1: Yeah.
0: So I know I'm ticking a box more bucket list in So it's a bucket list. Bucket list.
1: Okay, so the wish was to come and present with Thabang Matlale his show, which is the Galaxy Sports Show. So I'm very grateful for him for having to fulfill this wish.
0: Anything contrary, all right. So Brayaka, we know for a fact that you are a volleyball player, so start off by telling us the team that you are playing for and your history in the sport from the very beginning.
1: Okay, I'm playing for Spiking Stars Volleyball Club, which in most cases it train a go to university. And how did I start my journey in volleyball? I started as a dream, as an inspiration from my brother, who's now a very well known player, which is George Chiswani. So let's say 7 years, volleyball, and you know, this is how you do it, kill ball boy, kill him kushwaniya, and so I'm when I was some gavul bolo. I get no trust in me, and then my genes, odota, the genes of our family managed to kickstart my growth. Every get na moteli, get na kanakan, get na jante kan. Then my first exposure to the games of volleyball was last year, when I went for the Region 5 games. That is when I went international for the first time. Ibiegi Kitsameka, first time professionally. In Namibia, we played very well. We got position 4. Then as of now, ke mo leaking ya Botswana.
0: Aha, and my pen, hello and hello, bro. Come on, go.
1: I have a lot of things to learn from him. That guy is very good.
0: Okay. No, I want to go to already the brother. How about the whole thing?
1: Yeah, I thought I was la har ka re ramosecha na modi kugulu modi ing ra go bona his achievements, because kola ping gona le rekehela di medal tsa gagwe tse di libileng ha TV stand Helens go okay, no, this is what this guy did. So len I'm trying to come with my medals kola ping gore tere compete at least.
0: Aha, so go gore ha re se jase ni me a go wana ha o thagelle go thaga ene
1: pele nna ke hata se.
0: Hey, speaking of your big bro, who are your biggest influences in volleyball except him? Agren Enosidzumwile.
1: Yeah.
0: Who are the others?
1: So I'll start with local. Ketare Jack Sekau. He's playing for Police Volleyball Club. That guy he's my inspiration, because he has a very deadly jump serve. Khape Otsamga beach volleyball, which is one of my sports. Khape that guy is very precise in whatever he's doing. So that I'll describe him as a perfect volleyball player. Then going international, we have Kento Miaora, Simeon Nikolov and Wilfredo Leon. Those guys are basamga mo ligin zeli ko hudimu hela tata. And then I'm looking forward to see their performance in the VNL, which is upcoming ka June, July. Ketabaki libile their performance very, very much.
0: Aha, and before Reza na go leaking, I want you to dish out some debt. Who is the biggest prankster mutimi yalona?
1: Okay. The biggest prankster mutimi yalona, I would probably say is Bokamo. So that guy who find yala ene kabwe ene, ikakulo kala gore ukile a tsala ke di amimetse ra go tshameka gore ka ke buso re late day o inkuta eng hela so ke late ke so re na re tshameka hela
0: aha ke mang o jan thata o ka nna itsenya mo teng
1: o jan thata I would probably say is Waja Vati our center blocker le nna tota ke ja thata e tota hare jana nna ke tabe go utswa play teng when then be ke tsa eng le ene o taba dira hela
0: Kurubor, Ali kimelele zane, lirto la yam.
1: Yeah, re jata ta after match kore harutwa fu ngebe rago naba sere jamunate erlibidi game zedi.
0: Aha, and speaking of matches, how do you psych yourself up ahead of a match?
1: Probably I listen to music because I'm a big fan of music. I can't start my day without listening to music because I feel like I'm getting the whole meaning of the day. So I listen to Nasty C, I listen to J. Cole, I listen to ATI, a lot of artists. The core has or maybe I'm straightforward to one artist.
0: Yeah. Speaking of ATI, who go with the line? It's a pity that I'm going to go to the house.
1: It's not about me, it's not about you, it's all about the people.
0: Continue resting in peace and in power, Atasane Molemuhi. And now getting into the league. So obviously season is similar, you had put ahead targets. What were those targets for you as a team?
1: Tota, each and every team has an aim to win the league. So our team had that vision to go and win the league. Probably if league palan then podium finish at least. So according Tota, due to certain circumstances, we lost a lot of matches. So yeah, no, our vision couldn't be fulfilled. But it's a lesson to be learned. We will go back and reform.
0: Aha, the Timidia Beza, right?
1: Timidia Beza, right?
0: Yeah. So, you spoke of lessons learned, and what are some of those lessons for you, one, as an individual and as a team, collectively, as a group?
1: Okay, for me, I would say that I have to work on my mental strength because whenever Timi Erhatella, I tend to lose hope in winning the match. So I have to win the game mentally before I get into the court kerega ho tsameka physically. Then another lesson learned ke gore I have to work more on myself because tota myself are not that deadly, but we are taught that the serve is the first attack gore o khone go bola momentum wa team ye kakwa so that you manipulate their play.
0: Aha, and after you psyched yourself up, come music, you know, Boji Kulubo, Boliketelele Tona Tona, you go into the match. So, which team hella have you faced so far, or you are yet to face? Elongoro, that team, I think, you're to kiss a borog, all along the hella, and I was over to worry, hey, the brats, can I say?
1: No, Tota, I feel like I've already faced the team Zeli Tona Zeli, or maybe I felt threatened towards, and the team thought that it is police volleyball club, because that team it is very precise and they know how to manage their game. So go on a team any kids who has like a molikin, but hopefully we're going to have a loan and we're going to have a loan.
0: Police in a lane, Nemren. kana o bona like almost all the volleyball players in the men's division ba le gore I've interviewed them mongwe le mongwe ke police na leng mrena.
1: Yeah, o bona police go search about police. It is a lot of years consecutively in the winner league. Those guys, they know how to manage game, and rabe they have powerful players more leaking. They rabe they play with intelligence. They know how to manipulate player ya team yekagwa. So that's why most of players ba feel like police is a very powerful team.
0: Yeah, how can you go search a police? I can go search a police more well. Like, what's away now?
1: Yeah. I think it's like a go around.
0: Hey, no, uligil. So, you spoke of a few losses. Yeah. So, how do you shake yourself off from a disappointing result as a player?
1: Okay. Tota, loss is something which is very painful. So then think through the match and then analyze my mistakes and do you know what I am supposed to work on. Then we go back to the training grounds, we work on those. Then on the next match we are going to check the reviews of the last match and try to match them with the match we played. Is there growth or I'm just stagnant the game all over?
0: Aha. And we have the Kuksa Games coming up, yeah. And I know for a fact that you are in that team. So how did that come about, Maren?
1: Well, we got for a fact, but
0: okay, hey, how did it come about?
1: Okay, so we went for the selections and then the team was chosen. I'm not sure if it was 13 or 14 players there, but we are still here to meet every trainer Moho preparing towards the games. Yeah. The games are going to be held on the 28th to the 5th of July, December Layala, in about 30 days.
0: Aha. And which player, which player are you looking forward to playing with? Who is that player or players?
1: Okay. Third players. The first one obviously is Ubuile Mwesi, the guy who was in our interview. Because that guy kitsamgilele no go Yaros before I went to Spiking Stars. He's a very good player. Then another one is Waja Vati, our center man Rogo Spiking Stars. And then another one is Siwani. The guy is going to be our libero. That guy is very, very good in his defense and he knows how to bring the ball precisely to me as the setter gore ke gone go tsameka match wa me sent. Yeah, I think those are the three major guys but you know what I'm looking forward to play with.
0: Aha. And as we wrap up, who's your king? No, eish, you know what? Yeah, no, I guess we're all about to ahead of the Kuksa Games. What would be your message to Botswana regarding those?
1: Okay, my message to Botswana, let's come and support Banabarona. And mind you, the Kuksa Games won't only be covering volleyball, but they'll be covering multiple of sports codes. So because morale can boost us to play even much more better as players.
0: Kana worry is not a matter of fact. Make you worry it will boost us. Why contradict that? So I'm just here. Like, I'm letting you loose.
1: Yeah. There's a saying here, before the fall comes the pride. So I give a door again, boastful too much, but yeah, I give motiming, it's a superior. No,
0: as I will go, and as we

0: mates.
1: Okay, Tota Rolana, everyone is waiting for Zimbabwe. That team is very powerful, looking at the fact that they've been active in multiple leagues. In 9 days they'll be playing the international friendly games. They'll be covering your Namibias, your Iswatinis and stuff like that in Angola. So yeah, we are looking forward to play against those guys because hey, man, I'm confident in my team.
0: Hey, you are not convincing. You are not convincing. And last time you know, like captain, you know, Rabat over Aori. I'm not sure. Mirela Ritalik. Captain. That's not how you.
1: Yeah, I got a better high captain. So, but Mirela, I'm confident that we are going to take position one and get a go and get a go. So, I gold got 10 pool.
0: Why 10 pool? Thank you so much for coming through and sharing the studio with me today. I'm always riding solo, so it was refreshing, and I think even the listener at home, they enjoyed today's show as much as I did. So all the best, and just a quick one, remind the listener at home,
1: The Kuksa games will be held from the 28th of June to the 5th of July, go Royal Area, which is in Tlokweng.
0: Aha, Brayaka, thank you so much for passing through, and me being the good person that I am, you are welcome. Take more bucket listing to co-host before your 19th birthday. Na good me loro mono 19. But hey, what can we say, man? And I hope you had a good time as much as I did with our studio guest, Stanley Chizaniso, who will be representing Botswana at the upcoming Kuksa Games in the sport of volleyball. So if you don't have any plans tonight, the Orange FA Cup is just about to kickstart in a minute. They're shaking hands. So you can still make time to the National Stadium to witness that. And as for me and you, let's meet up again on Monday. Same time, same place. And have yourself a good and blessed weekend, man. Stay safe. And hey, khosarame sa sariana nyana. So, arapari. Say, warapelager. Rihanna, fast, tapelo, hello, it's on the show.
1: Okay, gracious and loving Father in heaven, and Father, we'd like to thank you for such a wonderful radio presentation. 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Thank you so very much. This is my humble name. I do pray, amen.
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2: 7:29 is your time. I just gave you some good music from Visa View as well as Flex the Ninja and Tuli T. Coming through with a beautiful one, Cordlet Soho also gave you some music from Casper Invest. And he came through with Punyu. Yay! Okay, nah. I'm so sorry. Okay, nah. I don't think I can pronounce that.
0: Straight up. No cap, cap with cat.
2: Okay, I'm looking at this name, right? And it says Punyuka Bampete. Hey. Ay, yeah. Nah, it's Friday for real, baby. 7:29 is your time. In just a couple of minutes, you and I are going to be jumping into our slumber party Fridays. And of course, Amarula is with us. And we're going to be giving you a couple of, you know, nice little bottles for you and your friends to have a good time.
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2: So tonight, I want us to talk about something very interesting. Let's talk about music, Chomi, especially when it comes to those songs that instantly bring the crew together. Your friends, your cousins, your family, your colleagues. There's always that one song that will always turn a quiet car ride into a full concert. That one song, Chomi, your varsity days, road trips, groove nights, unforgettable memories. Because the reality is, you know, some songs are actually bigger than music, okay? And some songs end up becoming a part of our friendships and our lives. And with Amarula and our new campaign, Yeah, Real Connections, we want to remind you, friend, that, you know, it's important for you to enjoy your good times with families and friends, but also enjoy it with some good music. So let's celebrate the people, let's celebrate the memories, let's celebrate it all. And you know what I want to do? If you want to win yourself a 2 bottles of Amarula, I want you to do something very, very simple. I want you, okay, to sing me your song that always gets your family, your friends, your colleagues excited. 2-3 lines, send me a voice note singing that song. Why does that song mean so much to you? What are some of the memories with that song? And of course, whoever, you know, tickles my fancy, you know, gets me laughing or gives me an, oh, that's so cute moment, we'll walk away with 2 bottles of Amarula. +267 391 1066. Pretty simple, right? All you gotta do is just start off by singing the song for me. What does the song mean to you? And what are some of the memories that come through when you listen to that song? I'm in a good mood. Don't let me down, okay?
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1: 7:39 is your time, baby. Welcome to another exciting edition of Slumber Party Fridays with the only cat you should be addicted to. And of course, our favorite beverage, Amarula. Let's get into it, Tromi. If you just tuned in, you are in luck because you and I are about to have a very beautiful weekend with our friends. And there's no great weekend without great music. Now, let's be honest. Every single friend group has that one song. Last week, we had a conversation. What are some of the names of your friend groups, your group chats? What did you guys call yourself? And what are the stories behind that? And we got so many different responses. And I want us to, you know, extend the conversation. What is that particular song that everybody in your friend group or your family or your colleagues or your classmates love? What do you mean? That one song, everybody's singing along. Everybody's screaming the wrong lyrics. The irony behind that. Suddenly you guys are busy remembering moments that you will probably forget in summertime. And maybe it's old school classic. Maybe it's a bit of Amapiano. Maybe it's a song that carried you through the heartbreak. Yo, batho ba modimo, batho ba letsa. Ha re go letsa +27391110666. 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That particular song. Rap it, sing it, whatever it is, and then tell me the memory behind it. Oh, it's an old school classic jam. How am I get my piano? Maybe it's a song that carried you through, you know, the heartbreaky, the road trippy, groove nights, family celebrations. Because today, we're talking about Amarula, and we're talking about beautiful, real connections, right? Because music has a way of connecting people forever. So tell me about that jam. You know what? I'm going to go first, in case you're shy. Well, one of this particular song that I'm going to play for you, we're taking it all the way back in the 90s. The moment this song plays, my girls and I go crazy, thinking of a love we might never, ever get to experience. It's Tevin Campbell. This one is Can We Talk? Oh, man, this is my jam.

0: And can we talk? 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
2: 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Ka whisky. So that's the song that my friends and I play all the time to get ourselves in the mood. We play it when we're hyping someone up. We played it for graduation last year. Listen, it gets the people going.
0: Okay. 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

0: 0891-1066. It's a tough one over here. If you want to walk away with two bottles of Amarula, I need you to tell me about the real connections that you experience with your friends or your family when it comes to music. What's that one song, the group chat goes crazy? Or that one song that you accidentally play, +2673911-066. Areko.
1: Unfiltered. 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It's no cap.
0: This message came through. This one says, it's definitely anything from Ntate Stana. My friends and I love him so much, and we always play him. Chumi Ntendele voice note. I want to hear the vibes. I want to hear the energy. I want to hear you singing along to Young Stana. Prolific coming through. This one says, nice music choice, Kat. I can't go but can we talk? Definitely my song of 4 days. Chumi, what's that song that always gets your group going? And why does that song mean so much to you and your people? I think the most important thing for you and I to remember is it's not just a conversation about music. Because the reality is music is never just music. Sometimes it's in the friendship. Sometimes it's family. Sometimes it's healing. And sometimes, you know, it's a memory that you didn't even realize you had or you missed until the song started playing again. You get what I mean? Sometimes it takes you, you know, way back down memory lane for you to remember a certain part of your life that was absolutely beautiful. And with Amarula and the real connections, you and I need to celebrate these moments. We need to celebrate the people, and we need to celebrate the memories that make life feel so much richer. Shout out to our girly Esther who came through. Queen! Listen, I'm going to give you two bottles of Amarula to enjoy with your crew. Send me your full names, my baby. Oops. I was about to give it to Esther. You know what? Actually, no. I'm not going to change my mind. I'm going to give it to you, Esther, because you were quick with it. You were quick with it when it came to you sending the voice note. I love your energies. I love your vibes. And I want you and your girlies and your boys to have an absolutely beautiful time. So congratulations, my darling. You've won yourself two bottles of Amarula to enjoy with your friends and continue to solidify your real connections.
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0: Next time, don't worry about it. 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Love it for you. Congratulations. Another group chat absolutely loves the song Bosso. And you know what, Queen? 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

0: Isa Musa, Sky, TK Music, Russ Chief. This one is called Baridi Biridi Kai. 8:15 is your time. Also gave you some music from AKBW, who came through with Welele. 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
0: I had the honor of meeting this young man today, man. He came through to the Yarn FM studios. Unfortunately, we couldn't have him on the climax. Because I'm such a big fan. But he's going to be with you tomorrow on SOS. 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Soso on Saturdays is going to be coming to you tomorrow with Soso. His name is Tefo Bright. Absolutely amazing storyteller, and he tells these beautiful stories through music. When you listen to the lyrics, when you listen to the beat, when you listen to the message behind everything that he shares, you can genuinely hear that this is a man that wants to make Botswana great. And he does it every single day. The moment he walks into that studio, the moment he puts his pen on his paper, he makes sure that he dots his I's and he crosses his T's. Absolutely love him. Tefo Bright coming up next with a brand new one. This one is 27. How went? Well, it's because I turned 27 this year. If not, that's still okay. It's still going to be a flame. Plus 267-391-1066. Let's find out if 27 by Tefo Bright is a flame or if it's lame.
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0: is DJ Ben once he comes to you every single Friday evening, 8:30. Love him down. I think this man's work ethic is impeccable. He will send me an email on a Wednesday or Thursday and say, "Ket ke go romeletse mixi." And if I take long to respond, he will call, he will text, he will ask if indeed I got the mix. And you know what that shows? That shows dedication to his craft. That shows a love for entertaining you. And that shows, you know, a beautiful consistency that we tend to overlook every now and then. So shout out to you, DJ Bengwas. Take your flowers. I think you're absolutely amazing, dude, and you genuinely inspire me to want to be a better creative and sell my art more than I am right now. His name is DJ Bengwas. He comes to you every single Friday, 8:30. He's back again next week, Friday. Make sure to follow him across all social media platforms. It is Bengwas. Bengwas across all social media platforms. Coming up next in Tatestana with Kitata. I'm also going to give you... Can you get him on TikTok? And I look towards my right. I'm looking at the computer that shows me the music I'm about to play for you this hour. And guess what we're playing? Quah, quah, quah. We're going to be playing Shebang. And you know what, dude? Shebang is actually a nice song, but I know hip-hop DJs are going to abuse it. I know hip-hop DJs are going to turn this into a DJ Khaled, "All I Do Is Win." Yo, I know DJs are gonna turn this song into a Casper your verse. "That's my baby girl." Oh, what did you do? Didn't I until. But we're gonna enjoy a Shebang. Rale Koopa, please. Hell, how much is a DJ driving to his gig right now? And Shebang is number one on the playlist. Goddamn.
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1: I see dead people.

Hope to make them richer. Fast forward 2024, you got the same agenda. You run to Atlanta when you need a check balance. Let me break it down for you. This the real challenge. 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

0: Kendrick Lamar, Not Like Us, back to back with some music from Cardi B coming through with Outside. And with that being said, it's time for you and I to hop on and head out of here and go outside. Ogaranga screamer, tota, because. Hey, I go take a jealous story come in Jagger. Cascade singers a little. I'll go reach a take up when on Kakula hell out on Terry Cat on Monday when I walk in studio. Just say, Cat, I'll Honohi Jabonan. Just ask me that question, and I will tell you about my current phase of life and my current dilemma. So, yeah, I think I'm going to be going home. I'm going to be resting. Probably going to watch a series I'm watching on Netflix called Perfect Match. Tomorrow, I've got two parties to attend. My friend Kamzi is having a Bratz doll theme party. So, I need to come up with an outfit where I look like a Bratz doll. And then Matt is also having his party. He's turning 30. So, we're doing that tomorrow as well. When it comes to clothes. And then Sunday, I moved into a new house, so I need to unpack. I have not unpacked anything. It's a lot. So Sunday, I need to unpack everything and just properly, you know, settle into my new house. But yes, Monday, because the story I have for you.
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0: This message came through. Yaron, thanks, Kat, for the lovely show tonight. I want to take you to Smokehouse in Bulawayo, Zimbabwe one day. I hope Smokehouse is fun. It sounds amazing. Smokehouse, I want to be there. I've never been to Zimbabwe before. I'd love to go. But let me check it out on TikTok. Get the type of vibe, you know, so I can see if it goes with my aesthetic and if it's the type of monat that I'm into. BW, I gotta love and leave you. Thank you so much, my angels, for tuning in this past entire week. I don't take you for granted, nor do I take no cap for granted. And yeah, babe, let's do this radio thing on Monday, 7 p.m. up until 10 p.m. Follow me on the socials, Katalina Puri across all social media platforms, and Kat on TikTok. Posted something very, very interesting on TikTok, Instagram, and Facebook. Please head over to my pages, interact, like it. Give out the whole influencer. Please contribute to my dream coming true. Coming up next, DJ Zinke is coming through with Baba Ilwa. I'm also going to give you some music from Fela and Tato Jessica and William Lost KRM, and they're coming through with Two Cups. Good night, my angel. It's been so real. Can I be Louise? 92.9 FM. 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

Yeah. 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